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1: Tory leader Kemi Badenoch wants to ban pro-Palestine marches. Sir Keir Starmer hasn't gone as far, but says there needs to be tougher action on controversial chants by some protesters. It's after recent attacks against Jewish people, including a stabbing in Golders Green in North London on Wednesday. John Rees is co-founder of the Stop the War Coalition.
2: There is no threat whatsoever to the Jewish community from these marches. In fact, they are attended by thousands of Jewish people, often in a block, who disapprove of the actions of the government and disapprove of the actions of the state of Israel.
1: A 34-year-old man from Worcester Park has been sentenced for a campaign of prolonged and volatile domestic abuse. James Billymore pleaded guilty to controlling and coercive behaviour after his victim was subjected to years of physical and financial abuse. He monitored her every move using tracking apps and used violence to keep her in constant fear. He's now been jailed for 3 years and handed a 10-year restraining order. Investigations are continuing after a man had a large quantity of cash stolen from him in the street. It happened just before 6 p.m. in Lower Road on Wednesday, April the 22nd. Three men in a white van approached the victim in the street. It's believed they may have followed him from a bank. The driver of the van is described as a white man in his 50s, while the two male passengers were wearing black clothing. In sport, Ipswich will be back in the Premier League next season after sealing promotion with a 3-0 win against QPR. Hull also took the final playoff spot on the last day of the regular championship campaign as they beat Norwich 2-1. Ollie McBurney scored the decisive late winner. He's told us how relieved he was.
3: Time you run, that's what they always say, isn't it? So, yeah, no, buzzing for the boys now, but it's just the start. You know, we've got three massive games to get to where we want to be.
1: Wrexham missed out after a 2-2 draw with Middlesbrough, and Borough will play Southampton in the playoff semi-finals. Bo Echo has won the first flat racing classic of the season, the 2000 Guineas. Mike Vince reports from Newmarket.
4: A thrilling victory for the young guns, as George Bowie and Billy Loughlin combined to see Bo Echo maintain his unbeaten record and win the 2000 Guineas. Not only win it, but slam the opposition with 2¾ lengths back to Gestad in second, and then another 8 to Distant Storm in third. He was drawn 15 of 15. Loughlin didn't panic all the races he'd watched in the build-up, and he took it up a furlong and a half out, threw down the gauntlet to Ryan Moore, who couldn't respond.
1: And finally, this weekend marks the first one this year since annual dog lead rules have come into force in Richmond and Bushey Parks. It's after the Royal Park says it has recorded 149 incidents of pets chasing and attacking deer in the last 28 months. Dogs must be on leads in the parks during deer birthing season, which runs from now until the end of July. That's the latest. I'm Esme Aegis-Kensal.
0: Croydon, Leatherhead and Ashford. This is the sound of Southwest.

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1: The Prime Minister stopped short of agreeing with calls to ban pro-Palestine demonstrations, but is calling for tougher action. He wants those chanting anti-Semitic phrases to be called out after two Jewish men were stabbed in North London on Wednesday. The UK terrorism threat level's since been raised to severe, meaning an attack is highly likely. Former Attorney General for England and Wales, Sir Anthony Ellis, wants Gaza marches stopped.
2: It's too little, really too late. Anti-Semitism has taken hold in the United Kingdom. It's as simple as that, and urgent action must now be taken. The Prime Minister's own independent advisor on terrorism legislation has described the situation as a national emergency.
1: The Pentagon has announced 5,000 American troops will be withdrawn from Germany. It comes after Chancellor Friedrich Merz said the US was being humiliated by Iran in the ongoing peace talks to end the war. NATO says the adjustment underscores the need for Europe to continue to invest more in defence. Military analyst Sean Bell says we shouldn't be too concerned.
3: For us, as a small nation, that sounds like a big number. But actually, if you look at the number of people deployed in Germany from America, it's 36,000. So we are talking about less than 15%. In the first term, President Trump did threaten to reduce the footprint by 10,000 soldiers in Germany, but that never came to pass.
1: The King's been shown slavery artefacts from Bermuda's past during his visit to the island. Charles has travelled from end to end of the territory, meeting youth groups, conservationists and leaders. Before that, the monarch was in America for a state visit, which has been described as a huge success. Historian Sir Anthony Seldon says it'll stand out for all the right reasons.
4: He was landing in both speeches some really significant statements about Donald Trump and about America and about Ukraine and about the environment. I mean, where does it stop?
1: Surrey Fire and Rescue Service has welcomed its newest cohort of firefighters at its latest passing out parade. 15 full-time firefighters and 8 control room operators have officially completed their training. They'll be based at fire stations in areas including Banstead, Chertsey and Painshill in Cobham. Recruitment is also open at Walton Fire Station. In sport, Chelsea boss Sonia Bombasta has hailed retiring captain Millie Bright as a true hero and a club legend. The 32-year-old defender hangs up her boots after 12 years at Kingsmeadow, having won an incredible 20 trophies. Despite injuries sidelining her, the squad is determined to give their skipper a winning send-off. And finally, the London Children's Literature Festival returns to Barnes next month. Over 100 events will take place across 2 days on the 27th and 28th of June to celebrate the joy of books and reading. We're Going on a Bear Hunt author Michael Rosen will be in attendance alongside book rapping sensation MC Grammer. They'll be joined by Paddington star Hugh Bonneville and Edinburgh Comedy Award winner Russell Kane. That's the latest. I'm Esme, Aegis Council.
0: Carshalton, Walton and Teddington. This is the

0: Jackie.
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1: Tory leader Kemi Badenoch wants to ban pro-Palestine marches. Sir Keir Starmer hasn't gone as far, but says there needs to be tougher action on controversial chants by some protesters. It's after recent attacks against Jewish people, including a stabbing in Golders Green in North London on Wednesday. John Rees is co-founder of the Stop the War Coalition.
2: There is no threat whatsoever to the Jewish community from these marches. In fact, they are attended by thousands of Jewish people, often in a block, who disapprove of the actions of the government and disapprove of the actions of the State of Israel.
1: A 34-year-old man from Worcester Park has been sentenced for a campaign of prolonged and volatile domestic abuse. James Billymore pleaded guilty to controlling and coercive behaviour after his victim was subjected to years of physical and financial abuse. He monitored her every move using tracking apps and used violence to keep her in constant fear. He's now been jailed for 3 years and handed a 10-year restraining order. Investigations are continuing after a man had a large quantity of cash stolen from him in the street. It happened just before 6 p.m. in Lower Road on Wednesday, April the 22nd. Three men in a white van approached the victim in the street. It's believed they may have followed him from a bank. The driver of the van is described as a white

0: man in his 50s, while the two male passengers were wearing black clothing. In sport, Ipswich will be back in the Premier League next season after sealing promotion with a 3-0 win against QPR. Hull also took the final playoff spot on the last day of the regular championship campaign as they beat Norwich 2-1. Ollie McBurney scored the decisive late winner. He's told us how relieved he was.
1: Time you run, that's what they always say, isn't it? So, yeah, no, buzzing for the boys now, but it's just the start. You know, we've got three massive games to get to where we want to be.
0: Wrexham missed out after a 2-2 draw with Middlesbrough, and Borough will play Southampton in the playoff semi-finals. Bo Echo has won the first flat racing classic of the season, the 2000 Guineas. Mike Vince reports from Newmarket.
2: A thrilling victory for the young guns, as George Bowie and Billy Loughlin combined to see Bo Echo maintain his unbeaten record and win the 2000 Guineas. Not only win it, but slam the opposition with 2¾ lengths back to Gestad in second, and then another 8 to Distant Storm in third. He was drawn 15 of 15. Loughlin didn't panic all the races he'd watched in the build-up, and he took it up a furlong and a half out, threw down the gauntlet to Ryan Moore, who couldn't respond.
0: And finally, this weekend marks the first one this year since annual dog lead rules have come into force in Richmond and Bushey Parks. It's after the Royal Park says it has recorded 149 incidents of pets chasing and attacking deer in the last 28 months. Dogs must be on leads in the parks during deer birthing season, which runs from now until the end of July. That's the latest. I'm Esme Aegis-Kensal.
3: Wimbledon, Surbiton and Banstead. 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
1: The Prime Minister stopped short of agreeing with calls to ban pro-Palestine demonstrations, but is calling for tougher action. He wants those chanting anti-Semitic phrases to be called out after two Jewish men were stabbed in North London on Wednesday. The UK terrorism threat level's since been raised to severe, meaning an attack is highly likely. Former Attorney General for England and Wales, Sir Anthony Ellis, wants Gaza marches stopped.
2: It's too little, really too late. Anti-Semitism has taken hold in the United Kingdom. It's as simple as that, and urgent action must now be taken. The Prime Minister's own independent advisor on terrorism legislation has described the situation as a national emergency.
1: The Pentagon has announced 5,000 American troops will be withdrawn from Germany. It comes after Chancellor Friedrich Merz said the US was being

0: being humiliated by Iran in the ongoing peace talks to end the war. NATO says the adjustment underscores the need for Europe to continue to invest more in defence. Military analyst Sean Bell says we shouldn't be too concerned.
1: For us, as a small nation, that sounds like a big number. But actually, if you look at the number of people deployed in Germany from America, it's 36,000. So we are talking about less than 15%. In the first term, President Trump did threaten to reduce the footprint by 10,000 soldiers in Germany, but that never came to pass.
0: The king's been shown slavery artifacts from Bermuda's past during his visit to the island. Charles has travelled from end to end of the territory, meeting youth groups, conservationists and leaders. Before that, the monarch was in America for a state visit, which has been described as a huge success. Historian Sir Anthony Seldon says it'll stand out for all the right reasons.
2: He was landing in both speeches some really significant statements about Donald Trump and about America and about Ukraine and about the environment. I mean, where does it stop?
0: Surrey Fire and Rescue Service has welcomed its newest cohort of firefighters at its latest passing out parade. 15 full-time firefighters and 8 control room operators have officially completed their training. They'll be based at fire stations in areas including Banstead, Chertsey and Paines Hill in Cobham. Recruitment is also open at Walton Fire Station. In sport, Chelsea boss Sonia Bombasta has hailed retiring captain Millie Bright as a true hero and a club legend. The 32-year-old defender hangs up her boots after 12 years at Kingsmeadow, having won an incredible 20 trophies. Despite injuries sidelining her, the squad is determined to give their skipper a winning send-off. And finally, the London Children's Literature Festival returns to Barnes next month. Over 100 events will take place across 2 days on the 27th and 28th of June to celebrate the joy of books and reading. We're Going on a Bear Hunt author Michael Rosen will be in attendance alongside book rapping sensation MC Grammer. They'll be joined by Paddington star Hugh Bonneville and Edinburgh Comedy Award winner Russell Kane. That's the latest. I'm Esme, Aegis Council.
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1: Tory leader Kemi Badenoch wants to ban pro-Palestine marches. Sir Keir Starmer hasn't gone as far, but says there needs to be tougher action on controversial chants by some protesters. It's after recent attacks against Jewish people, including a stabbing in Golders Green in North London on Wednesday. John Rees is co-founder of the Stop the War Coalition.
2: There is no threat whatsoever to the Jewish community from these marches. In fact, they are attended by thousands of Jewish people, often in a block, who disapprove of the actions of the government and disapprove of the actions of the State of Israel.
1: A 34-year-old man from Worcester Park has been sentenced for a campaign of prolonged and volatile domestic abuse. James Billymore pleaded guilty to controlling and coercive behaviour after his victim was subjected to years of physical and financial abuse. He monitored her every move using tracking apps and used violence to keep her in constant fear. He's now been jailed for 3 years and handed a 10-year restraining order. Investigations are continuing after a man had a large quantity of cash stolen from him in the street. It happened just before 6 p.m. in Lower Road on Wednesday, April the 22nd. Three men in a white van approached the victim in the street. It's believed they may have followed him from a bank. The driver of the van is described as a white man in his 50s, while the two male passengers were wearing black clothing. In sport, Ipswich will be back in the Premier League next season after sealing promotion with a 3-0 win against QPR. Hull also took the final playoff spot on the last day of the regular championship campaign as they beat Norwich

0: 2-1. Ollie McBurney scored the decisive late winner. He's told us how relieved he was.
1: Time you run, that's what they always say, isn't it? So, yeah, no, buzzing for the boys now, but it's just the start. You know, we've got three massive games to get to where we want to be.
0: Wrexham missed out after a 2-2 draw with Middlesbrough, and Borough will play Southampton in the playoff semi-finals. Beau Echo has won the first flat racing classic of the season, the 2000 Guineas. Mike Vince reports from Newmarket.
2: A thrilling victory for the young guns, as George Bowie and Billy Loughlin combined to see Beau Echo maintain his unbeaten record and win the 2000 Guineas. Not only win it, but slam the opposition with 2¾ lengths back to Gestad in second, and then another 8 to Distant Storm in third. He was drawn 15 of 15. Loughlin didn't panic all the races he'd watched in the build-up, and he took it up a furlong and a half out, threw down the gauntlet to Ryan Moore, who couldn't respond.
0: And finally, this weekend marks the first one this year since annual dog lead rules have come into force in Richmond and Bushey Parks. It's after the Royal Park says it has recorded 149 incidents of pets chasing and attacking deer in the last 28 months. Dogs must be on leads in the parks during deer birthing season, which runs from now until the end of July. That's the latest. I'm Esme Aegis-Kensal.
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107.8 Radio Jackie, Sunday morning breakfast. Hello, I'm Clive West. How are you this morning? Are you good? Are you well? Did you ever do it last night? You feeling a bit delicate this morning?

So today, the 3rd of May, is World Laughter Day. You're probably thinking, oh, there's not much to laugh about at the moment, is there? Well, how about this? I'm currently sitting here in a pink tutu and a wet look push-up bra. Are you thinking, that's funny, or that's a bit weird?

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1: 107.8, it's Radio Jackie's Sunday Morning Breakfast. Madonna, Hollywood, a song that you would have first heard on your radio, get this, 23 years ago. That's put a smile on your face this morning, hasn't it?

0: Jackie Breakfast.
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1: 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So our weather today, look at this. A cloudy day with the occasional sunny spell, yeah. Scattered showers this afternoon, which may be thundery. You know why there's scattered showers, because tomorrow's a bank holiday, of course. Pollen low, daytime high 20. Right now in Clapham Junction, 13 degrees.

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1: Kingston Town FC have football trials for boys and girls aged 6 to 13. 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

Sound of Southwest London, it's Radio Jackie. Carsten P.P. Arnold from last year and Poison Vine. And the name P.P. Arnold sort of rings a bell in your head. You're thinking, I may have heard that before. She was an Ikette. Yep, backing singer for Ike and Tina Turner back in the 60s.

0: Start of South West London, it's Radio Jackie. Quick travel update for you if you're out and about this morning on London Tramlink. There's no service between Wandle Park and New Addington, Wandle Park and Elmers End, and Wandle Park and Beckenham Junction. This is due to the late finishing of engineering works. Once that's been cleared, we'll of course let you know.
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Dexy's Midnight Runners. Jackie Wilson said, "I'm in heaven when you smile." Next hour, I'm going to tell you about a 92-year-old nun that has tried something for the very first time. Get your mind out of the gutter. It's not that, but it will be something you've tried, I'm sure. Find out. You're intrigued now, aren't you? Find out after 8 o'clock. Take us up to the weather and the news.

0: South West London weather with the Ashley Centre Epsom. Great names like Waitrose, Rituals and Next. Where shopping feels good.
1: A cloudy day with the occasional sunny spell. Scattered showers this afternoon, which may be thundery. Pollen low, daytime high 20. Right now, Heathrow's Terminal 5, it's 12.
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2: Tory leader Kemi Badenoch wants to ban pro-Palestine marches. Sir Keir Starmer hasn't gone as far, but says there needs to be tougher action on controversial chants by some protesters. It's after recent attacks against Jewish people, including a stabbing in Golders Green in North London on Wednesday. John Rees is co-founder of the Stop the War Coalition.
3: There is no threat whatsoever to the Jewish community from these marches. In fact, they are attended by thousands of Jewish people, often in a block, who disapprove of the actions of the government and disapprove of the actions of the State of Israel.
2: A 34-year-old man from Worcester Park has been sentenced for a campaign of prolonged and volatile domestic abuse. James Billymore pleaded guilty to controlling and coercive behaviour after his victim was subjected to years of physical and financial abuse. He monitored her every move using tracking apps and used violence to keep her in constant fear. He's now been jailed for 3 years and handed a 10-year restraining order. Investigations are continuing after a man had a large quantity of cash stolen from him in the street. It happened just before 6 p.m. in Lower Road on Wednesday, April the 22nd. Three men in a white van approached the victim in the street. It's believed they may have followed him from a bank. The driver of the van is described as a white man in his 50s, while the two male passengers were wearing black clothing. In sport, Ipswich will be back in the Premier League next season after sealing promotion with a 3-0 win against QPR. Hull also took the final playoff spot on the last day of the regular championship campaign as they beat Norwich 2-1. Ollie McBurney scored the decisive late winner. He's told us how relieved he was.
4: Time you run, that's what they always say, isn't it? So, yeah, no, buzzing for the boys now, but it's just the start. You know, we've got three massive games to get to where we want to be.
2: Wrexham missed out after a 2-2 draw with Middlesbrough, and Borough will play Southampton in the playoff semi-finals. Beau Echo has won the first flat racing classic of the season, the 2000 Guineas. Mike Vince reports from Newmarket.
5: A thrilling victory for the young guns, as George Bowie and Billy Loughlin combined to see Beau Echo maintain his unbeaten

0: beaten record and win the 2,000 guineas. Not only win it, but slam the opposition with 2¾ lengths back to Gestad in second, and then another 8 to Distant Storm in third. He was drawn 15 of 15. Lochnan didn't panic all the races he'd watched in the build-up, and he took it up a furlong and a half out, threw down the gauntlet to Ryan Moore, who couldn't respond.
1: And finally, this weekend marks the first one this year since annual dog lead rules have come into force in Richmond and Bushey Parks. It's after the Royal Park says it has recorded 149 incidents of pets chasing and attacking deer in the last 28 months. Dogs must be on leads in the parks during deer birthing season, which runs from now until the end of July. That's the latest. I'm Esme Aegis-Kensal.
2: Wandsworth, Feltham and Walton. This is the sound of Southwest.

107.8, it's Radio Jackie's Sunday morning breakfast. Hello, I'm Clive West. Last hour I mentioned we had some problems on London Tramlink. That's all sorted, just got some minor delays now. Here's a song perfect for a Sunday morning. Jerry Rafferty, Get It Right Next Time.

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0: 5.7.8 is Radio Jackie, Sunday morning breakfast. Louis here with the headlines. First, your weather. Well, a cloudy day with the occasional sunny spells, scattered showers this afternoon, which may be thundery. Pollen count will be low. Daytime high of 20. Right now in New Malden, we've got 13.
1: Sir Keir Starmer says he wants to see tougher action taken against protesters using certain phrases at Gaza demonstrations. The Prime Minister stopped short of agreeing with calls for a ban on the marches, which have become a source of concern after the stabbing of two Jewish men in Golders Green on Wednesday. A 19-year-old man has been charged with false communications relating to a bomb hoax after a Peter Kay show in Birmingham was evacuated on Friday. Omar Majid of Washwood Heath has been remanded to appear before magistrates in Birmingham on the 4th of May. A man is in a life-threatening condition after four people were injured in Brixton following a drive-by shooting. A 25-year-old man is in a life-threatening condition, while three others, aged 21, 47 and 70, sustained non-life-threatening injuries on Cold Harbour Lane. And finally, Crystal Palace head to Bournemouth this afternoon in the Premier League. Bournemouth are unbeaten in 13 matches, though seven of the last 10 ended in draws. Kick-off is 2 p.m. That's the latest. I'm Louis Easton.
2: The greatest songs. These guys are the best. 107.8. Yeah. Radio Jackie.

So, a 92-year-old German nun says she was delighted to try a doner kebab for the first time. Her sister Ermengard, who lives at a convent in Koblenz, has lived through the Second World War, the fall of the Berlin Wall, but Germany's favourite fast food had passed her by. That's until last weekend, when she and seven other nuns stopped off for dinner after attending a religious music festival. How many kebabs you had before, sister? None. See what I did? Do you think she went full chilli sauce? She'd have to handle that one with care.

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0: 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In our news at 9, hear from the Prime Minister as he discusses protesters following the Golden Screen stabbings and details of a drive-by shooting in Brixton yesterday morning.
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4: 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Radio Jackie.

And that is just about it for me for this morning. Thank you very much for your company. Maria's next. Have yourselves a wonderful Sunday. Bank holiday Monday, of course, tomorrow, so I'm back for breakfast then. Yes, aren't you lucky? Yay. I'll leave you this from Tapao.

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1: Cloudy day with the occasional sunny spells. Scattered showers this afternoon, which may be blustery. Daytime high of 20. Right now in Barnes, we've got 14.
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2: Sir Keir Starmer says he wants to see tougher action taken against protesters using certain phrases at Gaza demonstrations. The Prime Minister stopped short of agreeing with calls for a ban on the marches, which have become a source of concern after the stabbing of two Jewish men in Golders Green on Wednesday. Sir Keir said protesters at the marches have a responsibility to call out those chanting "Globalise the Infitada" after he signalled on Thursday that he supported prosecuting those who use the phrase.
3: When you hear some of those chants, then clearly there should be tougher action in relation to that. Many people in the Jewish community have said to me, it's the repeat nature, it's the cumulative effect. Now, I accept that, which is why we intend to deal with cumulative effects.
2: Israel has told people to evacuate from areas of southern Lebanon amid clashes despite a ceasefire. The message tells them to evacuate their homes and move at least 1 kilometre away to open areas. Israeli troops are occupying a strip of the country south after a ground invasion earlier in the war, which has destroyed homes the IDF describes as infrastructure being used by Hezbollah. Speaking to reporters at Palm Beach Airport, President Trump did not rule out airstrikes of his own.
4: If they misbehave, if they do something bad, but right now, we'll see. But, it's a possibility that could happen.
2: A 19-year-old man has been charged with false communications relating to a bomb hoax after a Peter Kay show in Birmingham was evacuated on Friday. Omar Majid of Washwood Heath has been remanded to appear before magistrates in Birmingham on the 4th of May. About 45 minutes after the show started on Friday night, Kay was rushed from stage and the crowd was told to leave the arena after police found a potentially suspicious bag at the venue. The force added that following searches of the Utilita Arena, Birmingham on Friday, no suspicious items were found. A 25-year-old man is in a life-threatening condition after four people were injured in Brixton following a drive-by shooting. Three others, aged 21, 47 and 70, sustained non-life-threatening injuries on Cold Harbour Lane in the early hours of Saturday morning. No arrests have yet been made, but the Met says officers are working to identify those responsible. And finally, Crystal Palace head to Bournemouth this afternoon in the Premier League. The Eagles head to the Vitality just 3 days after their trip to Krakow in the

0: Conference League with a 3-1 win against Shakhtar Donetsk. Bournemouth are unbeaten in 13 matches, though 7 of the last 10 have ended in draws. Kickoff is 2 p.m. That's the latest. I'm Louis Easton.
1: Kingston, Cobham and Wallington. This is The Sound.

Good morning, everybody. How are we doing this bank holiday weekend? Don't we just love it? I mean, the weather's been okay. Yesterday was fine. It wasn't as nice as it was as last week. I mean, it's just a given, isn't it? We go into the bank holiday weekend and suddenly, no, there's a bit of cloud. But it's okay. Listen, it's not cold. It's not pouring with rain. We're all right. We can deal with this. Get in the garden. Woo!

Peter. Yes, indeed. I've got a very small garden. I mean, a very small garden. And yet this garden is full of trees. I just not. Nothing to do with me. I've been in my house now for 25 years. So the trees are always there. In actual fact, I've chopped down three trees in that garden. I've chopped down three trees. Now, if I could, I don't know the size. I don't know, like, how many metres it is. All I'm telling you, it's not big. And there are one, two, and there is another four in there, and I chopped down three. And also, either side are the big sort of, like, there's fir trees. It's one of those gardens. I do like my little garden. I like a bit of outdoor space. But for a garden that's so small, you have got to stay on top of it all the time. All the time. You've constantly pruning, clearing up, sweeping, pruning, because otherwise it becomes just a jungle, an absolute jungle. But in this weather, it's been a joy. It's been lovely to be outside, doing a bit of pruning, have a cup of tea, sit down. I've even got a suntan. I'm like, hello. I enjoy a bit of blue sky and sunshine. What are you up to this bank holiday? Maybe you've gone away. Maybe you've gone for a little staycation. Apparently they're on the rise 2026 because of all the insecurities of what's going on in the world, and people are staying here, AKA like COVID. But yes, let us know where you're going, what you're up to. If you've been somewhere special, I've been thinking of visiting Wales. I hear that's very nice. Thing is, with the UK, it's really hard to guarantee weather, isn't it? And it's still expensive, and then you might just have cold rain. So you're like, I don't know.

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2: Jack.

0: A quick look at the weather this morning. Let's have a look here. Today will begin mainly cloudy and dry. However, sunny spells will break through during the day. Right now in Teddington, it is 13 degrees and sunset will be at 8:27. Here's Louis with your headlines.
1: The Transport Secretary says plans to let airlines group passengers on fewer flights will stop last-minute cancellations. Heidi Alexander says she's spoken to airlines who assure her there's no current disruption to current supplies of jet fuel. Green Party leader Zach Polanski believes it's a distortion to say pro-Palestine marches make Jews unsafe. The Tories are calling for the events to be banned, while Labour wants to crack down on the chance at demonstrations. Two women have died while trying to cross the channel on a small boat. The vessel, which was carrying around 82 people, began to drift in the water off the coast of France after its engine failed. And finally, Crystal Palace head to Bournemouth this afternoon in the Premier League. The Eagles head to the Vitality just 3 days after their trip to Krakow in the Conference League. A 3-1 win against Shakhtar Donetsk. Kickoff is 2 p.m. That's the latest. I'm Louis Easton.
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Blimey, how did we get to 9:43 already? It's Maria Lopiano here with you on Radio Jackie. Oh, and this is so exciting. What a song. Until 12 o'clock, it's Billy Idol.

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Now, in the news at 10, hear from leader of the Greens, Zach Polanski, following his apology for comments after the Golders Green stabbings, and details of Crystal Palace's match later today.

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1: There's a man I meet, walks up our street. He's a worker for the council, has been 20 years. And he takes no lip of nobody and litter off the gutter.

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1: This afternoon will be cloudy with some sunny spells at times. Showers will develop through the day and the odd rumble of thunder cannot be ruled completely out. Highs of 19 degrees, sunset at 20:27.
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2: The leader of the Green Party says going on social media to criticise the police's handling of the Golders Green terror attack was wrong. Zach Polanski's apologised for retweeting a post which suggests officers were heavy-handed while arresting the suspect after two Jewish men were stabbed. He'll meet the head of the Metropolitan Police after next week's elections to discuss the response. Mr Polanski says an important conversation needs to be had.
3: I think you can both recognise the bravery of officers who run towards incidents that most of us, including myself, would certainly want to run away from, and find the appropriate forum to say that no one, especially the police, should be above scrutiny. Reason why I've apologised is I accept that wasn't the appropriate forum.
2: Donald Trump threatened to withdraw more troops from Germany on top of those already being redeployed. On Friday, the US president ordered 5,000 personnel to be withdrawn from the country as part of a dispute with the German chancellor. Friedrich Merz said the war with Iran had humiliated America. Military analyst Sean Bell says the move shouldn't have a big impact.
4: US forces number about 68,000 total across about 12 countries of Europe. And it's not the first time that President Trump's threatened to reduce the numbers. In his first term, he threatened to reduce them by 10,000. That didn't materialise.
2: A 25-year-old man is in a life-threatening condition after four people were injured in Brixton following a drive-by shooting. Three others, aged 21.

0: One, 47 and 70 sustained non-life-threatening injuries on Cold Harbour Lane in the early hours of Saturday morning. No arrests have been made yet, but the Met says officers are working to identify those responsible. Plans to cope with the risk of jet fuel shortages have been announced. Airlines will be allowed to group passengers booked on different flights into the same plane, so there are fewer empty seats. It'll focus on routes where there are multiple trips to one destination on the same day. There are concerns. The decision favours airlines, but Transport Secretary Heidi Alexander says it's the right thing to do.
1: It is responsible for government to do sensible contingency planning to enable the airlines to be responsible in how they set their schedules so that people aren't dealing with a last-minute text saying that you can't get your flight.
0: And finally, Crystal Palace head to Bournemouth this afternoon in the Premier League. The Eagles head to the Vitality just 3 days after their trip to Krakow in the Conference League, a 3-1 win against Shakhtar Donetsk. Bournemouth are unbeaten in 13 matches, though 7 of the last 10 ended in draws. Kickoff is 2 p.m. That's the latest. I'm Louis Easton.
2: Croydon, Leatherhead and Ashford. This is the sound of Southwest London.

0: So I've yet to go and watch the Michael movie, which I will go and see. I'm hoping to go next week. I just haven't had a chance this week. The reviews are, like, critics are hating it. However, fans are loving it. I love it, actually, because on Rotten Tomatoes, the critics gave it 38%. Fans have given it 97%.
1: Yeah, stark contrast.
0: I know, and I think it's because of the movie being... It's not a documentary, it's not... like deep meaningful as far as I can see by fans. It's all about
1: it's that cinematic
0: image. Yeah, it's off the wall, it's thriller, it's the bad tour, so it's all those really highs, and I am that generation. I am in my 50s. I was a kid waiting for that Michael Jackson video to drop, like, oh, it was just the best thing. The
1: choreography. I can't even fathom waiting for the Thriller music video to drop.
0: I can't even remember. I feel like it was after the 10 o'clock news or something. I was at my aunt's with my cousins. We were all sat waiting for the Michael Jackson Thriller, and I was only about 9 or 10, and I did, like, poop my pants. I mean, it's terrifying.
1: It is scary.
0: I loved it.
1: I mean, the first time I watched it was on YouTube, so...
0: It's a bit of a
1: stark contrast.
0: And this is it. We're completely two different
1: He died when I was about 5 years old. And, you know, when I was a kid, because obviously I had the post-vitiligo long hair Michael Jackson. And honestly, I can vividly remember asking my parents, is Michael Jackson a man or a woman? I hope that doesn't offend anyone, but I genuinely thought...
0: That's so funny.
1: Because of the soft voice and everything, you know?
0: Yeah, I just... and obviously not knowing... That's so funny, because me sort of knowing Michael Jackson from 70s, 80s, and seeing sort of the progression and the change in him, as somebody... of your generation, not knowing.
1: A child as well.
0: A child. Just thinking, who is this?
1: Yeah. It's incredible. It's amazing.
0: But I will be going to see the movie, and you, are you going to see
1: it? I probably will.

0: Okay, let's start with our connections. Righty-ho. So, right, folks, you know how it works. I've got four questions for you. Hopefully you've got your pens and paper at the ready. Four questions, and your questions' answers will all connect in somehow. So here we go. Question number one. Who wrote the award-winning book and musical Blood Brothers? Who wrote the award-winning book and musical Blood Brothers? I'm trying to think of the most famous. There's a really famous song in that one. I can't think of it. Number two. Prior to finding worldwide fame, what was the name of the band Blur? Prior to finding worldwide fame, what was the name of the band Blur? Do you know that one?
1: Is it Ghostbusters 2?
0: No, actually, don't give us the answer, but I've just got David in the studio.
1: All right.
0: Number three, which actress starred in the films The Assassin and Single White Female? So which actress starred in the films The Assassin and Single White Female? Female. Now, are you jotting this down? Usually I've got my backing music. And finally, number four, in which song do you frequently hear the refrain E-I-E-I-O? So in which song do you frequently hear the refrain? It's really hard to do it without the E-I-E-I-O. Are you pondering that?
1: I am pondering.
0: Stop it. Oh, E-I-E-I-O. Right, so they're your questions. They're your questions. And I need you to let me know. Well, you can let me know the answers, but I need you to let me know what the connection is. It could be that you just know two of them and you will get it. You can email me studio@radiojackie.com, studio@radiojackie.com, or you can WhatsApp 07906 622 061, 07906 622 061, or call 0208 288 1078. Just be aware that I can't answer the phone if David's doing travel. Just saying.

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2: Good morning all. Okay, starting in Worcester Park, we have the usual congestion on Central Road in both directions on the hill. In Kingston, it is congested on the approach to Kingston Bridge from both Hampton Court and Upper Teddington Road High Street. It's slow moving on Hampton Court Way from the Seal Isles up to Hampton Court itself. And we have the usual delays on Malden Rush, that's on the Leatherhead Road around Fair Oak Lane. Delays around 15 minutes at the moment. And in Hounslow, it's slow moving on the Staines Road, that's due to a signal failure at Wellington Road South. On the motorways now, we've got one lane closed due to a broken down vehicle on the M3 southbound. That's from junction 2 for the M25 to junction 3 for Lightwater and Bagshot. And on trains and tubes, okay, Southwestern Railway, we have lines between Clapham Junction and Barnes. They're going to be closed today for maintenance work. And an altered bus service means that the lines in the Effingham Junction area will be closed all day today. There will be a bus service running. Also on Southwestern Railway, there's going to be no service between Wokingham and Reading due to emergency services dealing with an incident. Okay, that's about it for the moment. If there's anything I've missed, then do give me a call here at Jackie on 0208 288 1078.
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Now, folks, time for the answers for connections. Right, hang on a minute. I've just got to fiddle around here a bit. Okay, so we had number one was who wrote the award-winning book musical Blood Brothers? It was Willie Russell. Then we had... Where am I? There we go. Sorry. Prior to finding worldwide fame, what was the name of the band Blur? It was Seymour. Then we had... Which actress starred in the films The Assassin and Single White Female? It's Bridget Fonda. Four, in which song do you frequently hear the refrain E-I-E-I-O? It's Old MacDonald. And the answer, your connection? Well, well done to Julie in Teddington, John in Wallington, Lita and Adam in Box Hill, Sarah in Enfield Green, Jim in Egham. I don't think I've missed anyone. Let me just check there. No, I'm good, I think. Hang on, let's check in deleted files or whatever you call it, junk mail. No, that's good. So, yes, the answer is Jane. Jane Russell, Jane Seymour, Jane Fonda and Jane MacDonald. Well done, folks.

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2: Starting in Worcester Park, we have the usual congestion on Central Road in both directions on the hill. Kingston Road in New Malden is busy heading westbound from Sandal Road to Westbury Road. And in Kingston itself, it is congested on the approach to the bridge from both Hampton Court Road and Upper Teddington Road High Street. It's slow moving on Hampton Court Way from the Scilly Isles up to Hampton Court itself. And we have the usual delays in Malden Rushett on the Leadhead Road around Fair Oak Lane. The delays are actually around 15 minutes at the moment. Hounslow, we've got, Staines Road, very slow moving due to a signal failure at Wellington Road South. And on the motorways, we have one lane still closed due to a broken down vehicle. That's on the M3 southbound from Junction 2 for the M25 to Junction 3 for Lightwater and Bagshot. And on South Western Railway, there is no service between Wokingham and Reading due to emergency services dealing with an incident. That's about it for the moment. If there's anything I've missed, then give me a call here at Jackie on 0208 288 1078.
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1: In the news at 11, hear from the Transport Secretary on her plans to circumnavigate the flight connections, cancellations rather, during the jet fuel shortage and details of a shooting on Cold Harbour Lane.
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1: This afternoon will be cloudy and some sunny spells at times. Showers will develop through the day. In Chiswick right now, it is 15 degrees. Sunset will be at 20:27.
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2: Green Party leader Zach Polanski says we shouldn't confuse pro-Palestine marches with anti-Semitic behaviour. The Tories are calling on the government to ban demonstrations over concerns they're fueling a rise in violence on Jewish communities. Two Jewish men were stabbed in North London on Wednesday. Organisers of the events deny there's a connection. Mr. Polanski agrees.
3: There are people who are unsafe, Jewish people, and that's clearly true. There are also people who feel like the marches are hate marches. I'm saying, as a Jewish person who marches with many Jewish people against the occupation in Palestine, when people say that makes them feel unsafe, that's a distortion of what the march is.
2: Plans to cope with the risk of jet fuel shortages have been announced. Airlines will be allowed to group passengers booked on different flights into the same planes so there are fewer empty seats. It'll focus on routes where there are multiple trips to one destination on the same day. There are concerns the decision favours airlines, but Transport Secretary Heidi Alexander says it's the right thing to do.
4: It is responsible for government to do sensible contingency planning to enable the airlines to be responsible in how they set their schedules so that people aren't dealing with a last-minute text saying that you can't get your flight.
2: A 25-year-old man is in a life-threatening condition after four people were injured in Brixton following a drive-by shooting. Three others, aged 21, 47 and 70, sustained non-life-threatening injuries on Cold Harbour Lane in the early hours of Saturday morning. No arrests have been made yet, but the Met says officers are working to identify those responsible. The Miami Grand Prix has been brought forward by 3 hours because of forecast thunderstorm to 6 p.m. UK time. Formula One World Championship leader Kimi Antonelli will start on pole position after coming in ahead of Red Bull's Max Verstappen in qualifying. Ferrari's Charles Leclerc took third place on the grid. Defending champion Lando Norris, who won yesterday's sprint race, will go from fourth later. George Russell starts fifth and Lewis Hamilton sixth. And finally, Crystal Palace head to Bournemouth this afternoon in the Premier League. The Eagles head to the Vitality just 3 days after their trip to Krakow in the Conference League, a 3-1 win against Shakhtar Donetsk. Bournemouth are unbeaten in 13 matches, though 7 of the last 10 ended in draws. Kickoff is 2 p.m. That's the latest. I'm Louis Easton.
0: Putney, Byfleet and Tooting. This is the sound of Southwest London. Radio.

Okay, it is time for who, what, where, when. Your first two clues for you to guess the artist. So, who? Well, this band has been fronted by one of rock's most recognisable singers and led by one of music's most legendary songwriting partnerships. So, who again? This band has been fronted by one of rock's most recognisable singers and led by one of music's most legendary songwriting partnerships. What? Well, they helped define rock and roll with blues-inspired songs and rebellious energy. In 1989, they were inducted into the Rock and Roll Hall of Fame. So again, that clue. What? They helped define rock and roll with blues-inspired songs and rebellious energy. In 1989, they were inducted into the Rock and Roll Hall of Fame. If you think you know, you can send me an email, studio@radiojackie.com, studio@radiojackie.com, or you can WhatsApp 07906 622061. 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Let me know who you think it is. I've got two songs for you, and then I'll have another two clues.

Okay, that was a good song. That was a good song. 1984 there, Jeffrey Osborne. Right, it's time for our next two clues for who, what, where and when. So I've got where and when. Where? Well, they formed in London in the early 60s after two childhood friends reconnected at a train station. So they formed in London in the 60s after two childhood friends reconnected at a train station. And your final clue for this morning, when? Well, in 2024, their album, Hackney Diamonds, won a Grammy for Best Rock Album, proving they're still winning decades later. Unbelievable. In 2024, their album, Hackney Diamonds, won a Grammy for Best Rock Album, proving they're still winning decades later. Who do you think it is? 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Please remember to leave your name. So that's 07906 622 061, or you can call 0208 288 1078.

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2: OK, well, starting in Worcester Park, we have the usual congestion on Central Road. That's in both directions on the hill. Kingston Road in New Malden is busy heading westbound. That's from Sandal Road to Westbury Road. It's slow moving on Hampton Court Road on the approach to Kingston Bridge. And there's also congestion approaching the bridge from Upper Teddington Road as well. We've got the usual delays in Malden Russia on the Leatherhead Road around Fair Oak Lane. Delays around 10-15 minutes at the moment. And in Hounslow, it is slow moving on the Staines Road. That's due to a signal failure at Wellington Road South. Okay, motorways now. M25. Anti-clockwise, we've got one lane closed from Junction 12 for the M3 to Junction 11. That's St. Peter's Way in Chertsey due to a broken down vehicle. And onto the trains and tubes. Okay, South Western Railway. Lines between Clapham Junction and Barnes are going to be closed today for maintenance work. And an altered service means that lines in the Effingham Junction area, they're going to be closed as well today. There will be a replacement bus service running. And also on South Western Railway, there's no service between Wokingham and Reading at the moment due to emergency services dealing with an incident. Right, that's about it for the moment. If there's anything I've missed, then give me a call here at Jackie on 0208 288 1078.
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1: Okay, it is time to look at the answer today to who the artist is, who, what, where and when. A number of you have got it absolutely correct. So this band has been fronted by one of rock's most recognisable singers and led by one of music's most legendary songwriting partnerships. That was who? Well, what? Well, they helped define rock and roll with blues-inspired songs and rebellious energy. In 1989, they were inducted into the Rock and Roll Hall of Fame. Where were they? Formed in London in the early 60s after two childhood friends reconnected at Dartford Station. Indeed. When, in 2024, their album Hackney Diamonds won a Grammy for Best Rock Album, proving they're still winning decades later. Well, I was just checking if I've missed anyone off the my list, but we're good. John in Wallington got that correct. He was straight in there. Lita in Box Hill, Sharon in Tooting, Terry, Joyce, Marky in Hersham, Joyce, sorry, in Isleworth, and Sarah in Earlsfield. You all got it correct. It was, of course, Mick Jagger, Keith Richards, that songwriting partnership, and it was these guys. It's the Rolling Stones.

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1: 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Babies and children are welcome. St Mary's Parish Hall, that's in Langham Road, Teddington. The first Thursday of the month, 1 till 2 Thursday. It's the first Thursday of the month, 1 till 2.30.
0: 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Come on, guys.

Shakira there was there. I'd never heard that before. This is 2025. I missed that. So this week, a Bansky statue suddenly appeared in London on a plinth in Waterloo Place. It looks great in the pictures. I might go and see if I can check it out this week. It's a suited man marching with a flag, a huge flag in his hand. However, the flag is

0: covering, you know, his face while he's stepping off of the plinth, which is rather symbolic. Louis just rolled in. Have you got something to say, Louis?
1: Oh, yeah, I was just saying. It's good timing, isn't it?
0: He just marched in.
1: Yeah, sorry. I was going to use this in the news, but since we just played Shakira, I don't want to change the subject too much from Banksy because...
0: Oh, well, hang on. I thought you wanted to comment on Bansky.
1: Bansky.
0: Well, I say Bansky, but it's hard, isn't it? Bansky.
1: Banksy. You've confused me now because we've said it so many times.
0: I know, but hang on, can I just say...
1: Yes, go on, finish.
0: So Westminster Council... Sorry, I thought you were...
1: No, I don't want to apologise. I want to apologise.
0: Westminster Council spokesman has said, we're excited to see a Banksy... I can't say it now.
1: Banksy. Yes.
0: Yep, a Banksy... I can't say it now. Latest sculpture in Westminster, making a striking addition to the city's vibrant public art scene, which hopefully means that it's there to stay. So, right, sorry, Lou, what are you going to say? You're talking about Shakira.
1: Yeah, or do you want to read it out?
0: No, go on.
1: Oh, okay, thank you very much. I appreciate the honour. Shakira actually just performed in front of 2 million people at a free concert.
0: Oh, I saw that.
1: On Rio's Copacabana Beach. And, it's kind of like because she came to Brazil as an emerging musician when she was 18 years old, and it's similar shows have been happened in recent years as well with
0: it's
1: Madonna
0: crazy,
1: and Lady Gaga last year. It's
0: so
1: becoming
0: how,
1: a bit
0: sorry,
1: of a thing.
0: How many million?
1: 2 million people on a beach watching Shakira perform for free.
0: That's crazy.
1: It's incredible, isn't it?
0: I mean, the sound set up for that must be absolutely out of this world.

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1: OK, starting in Worcester Park, we have the usual congestion on Central Road. That's in both directions on the hill. Kingston Road in New Malden is busy heading westbound from Sandal Road to Westbury Road. And it is slow moving on Hampton Court Road on the approach to Kingston Bridge. And we've also got congestion approaching the bridge from Upper Teddington Road as well. We have the usual delays in Malden Rushett on the Leatherhead Road around Fair Oak Lane. And in Hounslow, it is slow moving on Staines Road. That's due to a traffic light failure at Wellington Road South. Quick look at the motorways now. M25 clockwise is looking congested before Junction 15 for the M4. And on the M25 anti-clockwise, we've got one lane closed. That's from Junction 12 for the M3 to Junction 11 for St. Peter's Way in Chertsey. That's due to a broken down vehicle. And there is the usual congestion on the M4 elevated section heading eastbound from Junction 3 Hayes to Junction 2 Brentford. On Trent and Tube, South Western Railway, we've got lines between Clapham Junction and Barnes are going to be closed today for maintenance work. And there is no service between Wokingham and Reading due to emergency services dealing with an incident. OK, that's about it for the moment. If there's anything I've missed, then call me here, Jackie, on 0208 288 1078.
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2: In the news at 12, details of a fatal explosion in Bristol. And we'll hear from Jamie Murray, who speaks to us about his retirement.
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quiz question, well, an answer. But Holly Johnson, David's just told me from travel, Holly Johnson, you know, a.k.a. Frankie Goes to Hollywood, was a bassist in a band called Big in Japan in the late 70s.

0: Southwest London weather with the Ashley Centre Epsom. Great names like Marks & Spencer, Oliver Bonus and Boots. Where shopping feels good.
1: This afternoon will be cloudy with some sunny spells at times. Showers will develop through the day and the odd rumble of thunder cannot be ruled out completely. Highest today of 19 degrees. Also sunset, which is rather

0: late. It's 8:30. Loving that. That's the end of my show today. At 3 o'clock, you've got the lovely Jackie Rushton. But before that, you've got the wonderful Paul Anthony taking you through to 3 o'clock. Right, over to Louis Easton now with your news headlines.
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2: A major incident's been declared after two people died in an explosion at a property in Bristol. Police were called to the address in Sterncourt Road at around 6:30 this morning and evacuated residents living nearby. Officers saying they're treating the incident as suspicious and a cordon will remain in place for some time. Green Party leader Zach Polanski says we shouldn't confuse pro-Palestine marches with anti-Semitic behaviour. The Tories are calling on the government to ban demonstrations over concerns they're fueling a rise in violence on Jewish communities. Two Jewish men were stabbed in northwest London on Wednesday. Organisers of the events deny there's a connection, and Mr. Polanski agrees.
3: There are people who are unsafe, Jewish people, and that's clearly true. There are also people who feel like the marches are hate marches. I'm saying, as a Jewish person who marches with many Jewish people against the occupation in Palestine, when people say that makes them feel unsafe, that's a distortion of what the march is.
2: Plans to cope with the risk of jet fuel shortages have been announced. Airlines will be allowed to group passengers booked on different flights into the same planes, so there are fewer empty seats. It'll focus on routes where there are multiple trips to one destination on the same day. There are concerns the decision favours airlines, but Transport Secretary Heidi Alexander says it's the right thing to do.
4: It is responsible for government to do sensible contingency planning to enable the airlines to be responsible in how they set their schedules so that people aren't dealing with a last-minute text saying that you can't get your flight.
2: Two-time Wimbledon mixed doubles champion Jamie Murray says he's enjoying life since his retirement last month.
5: It's fairly new, but, I'm enjoying it. I'm enjoying, like, being at home, not being on the road all the time or having to think about, you know, booking airfares and hotels and worrying about practice and all that stuff. So I'm happy for the moment.
2: The 40-year-old announced his retirement following a 22-year career, winning 7 Grand Slams and a Davis Cup. He announced his retirement from tennis 18 days ago, having won over 500 career matches. And finally, Josh De Silva returned to the pitch at the Digitec Community Stadium for the first time since January 2024. He played for the first time since injuring his ACL, medial collateral ligament and meniscus in his right knee in training in early February of that year. The 27-year-old played the last 7 minutes of stoppage time, where he received huge applause and cheer for a routine tackle. Manager Keith Andrews says he was very moved by the reception for his number 10.
6: I think it was always at the back of my mind, could we get him onto the pitch? It's obviously a very, very special moment for him, an emotional moment for him. I got quite emotional. And then with the fans afterwards, and obviously in the dressing room after the game, again, really, really emotional, special moment for Josh.
2: Brentford beat West Ham United 3-0 in that game. That's the latest. I'm Louis Easton.
1: Sutton, Mitcham and Sunbury. This is The

Nibin as well as 12. Good afternoon. I'm Paul Anthony. How are you today? Bank holiday weekend. Thank you very much indeed to Anthony who's been in touch. There's been a bit of a nasty crash on the Leatherhead Road Junction. It's going up to the Chessington Garden Centre. The road has been closed off, so check that one out. And Anthony, thanks very much indeed for getting in touch. It's Radio Jackie. Hi to Julie in Hamble. Lovely seeing you last night, Julie, again. And we hope to see you again very soon.

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1: 12:19, David, good afternoon. How's you doing, mate?
2: Well, all the better for seeing you, Paul.
1: You too, mate, and thanks for the coffee there.
2: Oh, you're welcome.
1: All right, what we got?
2: Well, starting in Worcester Park, we've got the usual congestion on Central Road. That's in both directions on the hill. Hook Road is busy northbound, coming off Kingston Bypass due to roadworks near Thornhill Road. It's slow moving on Hampton Court Road on the approach to Kingston Bridge. We've also got congestion approaching the bridge from Upper Teddington Road. Right, now, aside to the usual delays in Malden Rush on the Leatherhead Road, thanks to Anthony for calling this one in. Following an early accident further up the road by Chessing World of Adventures, the roads are currently blocked in both directions. We're going to keep an eye on that one for you. And over in Wandsworth, A3 West Hill northbound, that's busy between Tibbetts Corner and Upper Richmond Road. On the motorways, M25 clockwise, looking very busy before Junction 15 for the M4. And on the M25 anti-clockwise, we've got one lane closed. That's from Junction 12 for the M3 to Junction 11 for St. Peter's Way in Chertsey. That's due to a broken end vehicle. And we have the usual, congestion on the M4 elevated section. That's heading eastbound from Junction 3 Hayes to Junction 2 Brentford. On Southwestern Railway, lines between Clapham Junction and Barnes are going to be closed today for maintenance work. And there's no service between Wokingham and Reading due to emergency services dealing with an incident. That's about it for the moment. If there's anything I've missed, then give me a call here at Jackie on 0208 288 1078.
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12:27. This is 107.8. It's Radio Jackie. I'm Paul Anthony. Have you had a good week? You have? Extended weekend, of course, yes. The bank holiday tomorrow. What are you going to be up to? I see the weather's up for the predictable bank holiday. A little bit of heavy showers going around and some thunder as well. However, there are some sunny spells. Mind you, can't complain. It's been a lovely week, isn't it?

Everybody's waiting with anticipation for the new Michael Jackson film. Yeah, I'm looking forward to it myself. That was he and Babs. Hello to Colette and Melissa, who are listening to Radio Jackie in Isha on this Sunday. Love of the show, Paul. Give us a shout out. It will absolutely make our day. The pleasure's all mine.

year Radio Jackie was born, 1969. That is Fifth Dimension, Aquarius. So a 30-year-old woman got her first haircut since the age of 13 and set a new Guinness World Record, donating 6 feet 3 inches of her hair. Zahab Kamel Khan is a professional squash player and achieved the record on Thursday, and she donated the hair to a charity that creates wigs for children with hair loss. Great stuff there. Well, I bet she's a cut above the rest. She needs to get some fringe benefits.

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1: Okay, talking group of artists' spring exhibitions on this afternoon and also tomorrow. 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Betchworth Village Hall, Station Road. As I say, it's on today until 5 o'clock and then tomorrow, Bank Holiday Monday, 10 till 4. And Middlesex Day celebrate the 1,300-year anniversary of Middlesex becoming a county. 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That third Ashford Scout Hut, Ford Close, May the 16th for this one, 11 till 4.
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1: Exactly. 10 to 1. David, what you got?
2: OK, well, starting in Worcester Park, we've got the usual congestion on Central Road. That's in both directions on the hill. Hook Road is busy. Northbound coming off the Kingston Bypass. That's due to roadworks near Thornhill Road. We've got congestion on the approach to Kingston Bridge from Upper Teddington Road and also from Hampton Court Road. And there are major delays on the Leatherhead Road in both directions from Farrock Lane to Elling Road. That's due to an early accident by Chessington World of Adventures. And over in Stanwell Moor Road, that's closed in both directions from Park Road right up to the Crooked Billet due to what appears to be a multi-vehicle accident. We'll keep an eye on that one for you. On the motorways now, M25 anti-clockwise. Got one lane closed from Junction 12 for the M3 to Junction 11 for St Peter's Way and Chertsey. That is due to a broken down vehicle. And there is the usual congestion on the M4 elevated section heading eastbound from Junction 3 Hayes to Junction 2 Brentford. And on the trains and tubes, just a reminder that on South Western Railway, lines between Clapham Junction and Barnes will be closed today for maintenance work. OK, that's about it for the moment. If there's anything I've missed, then call me here at Jackie on 0208 288 1078.
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1: David, thank you very much indeed. Philip Barr has our news at 1 o'clock and learn more about a major incident in Bristol and hear from Jamie Murray about what he plans to do during his retirement.
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0: South West London weather with the Ashley Centre Epsom. 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
1: Cloudy this afternoon. However, there's some sunny spells around as well. Scattered heavy showers could occur. Highs of 20. Tonight, any showers clearing, lows of 8. Bank holiday Monday, bright with some warm sunny spells. Hooray! And the highs of 18 degrees. Currently a Byfleet of 1. It's 16.
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1: A major incident's been declared after two people died in an explosion at a property in Bristol. Police were called to an address on Sterncote Road at around 6:30 this morning and evacuated residents living nearby. Officers say they're treating the incident as suspicious and a cordon will remain in place for some time. Plans to cope with the risk of jet fuel shortages has been announced. Airlines will be allowed to group passengers booked on different flights into the same planes so there are fewer empty seats. It'll focus on routes where there are multiple trips to one destination on the same day. There are concerns that the decision favours airlines, but Transport Secretary Hayley Alexander says it's the right thing to do.
2: It is responsible for government to do sensible contingency planning to enable the airlines to be responsible in how they set their schedules so that people aren't dealing with a last-minute text saying that you can't get your flight.
1: Police are trying to identify the owners of tools recovered during a burglary investigation in Tadworth and Epsom. Officers believe the items may have been stolen in recent months, possibly as far back as November 2025. The tools were seized as part of inquiries into a reported burglary. You can view the images on Epsom and Ewell Bent Facebook page. Anyone who recognises the items is asked to contact police on 101. The Transport Secretary thinks Zach Polanski is not fit to lead the Green Party because of his criticism of the handling of the arrest of the Golders Green suspect. Two Jewish men were stabbed in North London on Wednesday. Heidi Alexander says the Green leader retweeting a post suggesting officers were heavy-handed was disgusting. Jewish officer Melanie Phillips agrees.
3: I think he is a menace to public safety. He is using his Jewish ancestry as a shield to protect him from what he's doing. He himself is inciting hatred.
1: Mr. Polanski apologised for sharing it on social media, saying it wasn't appropriate. Shakira's performed in front of 2 million people at a free concert on Rio's Copacabana beach. The singer told crowds it was magical as she reflected on coming to Brazil as an emerging musician when she was 18 years old. The performance followed similar shows by Madonna in 2024 and Lady Gaga last year. And finally, two-time Wimbledon mixed doubles champion Jamie Murray says he's enjoying life since his retirement last month.
4: It's fairly new, but I'm enjoying it. I'm enjoying like being at home, not being on the road all the time or having to think about, you know, booking airfares and hotels and worrying about practice and all that stuff. So I'm happy for the moment.
1: The 40-year-old announced his retirement following a 22-year career, winning 7 Grand Slams and a Davis Cup. He announced his retirement from tennis 18 days ago, having won over 500 career matches. That's the latest. I'm Philip Barr.
0: Hounslow, Isha and Morden. This is the

Plastic Bertrand. Where the hell did he get that name from? This is Radio Jackie. Good afternoon. I'm Paul Anthony. It's coming around to 9 minutes past one. Hope your weekend's going well. Extended, of course. A couple of shout-outs. Isabel and Greg in Richmond. Top show, Paul, as always. Thank you very much, Isabel and Greg. Mark and Catherine are listening in Woking. Loving the tunes on this Sunday afternoon. Okay, want to get in touch? 0208-288-1078. 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

0: That's Kylie, 107.8 Radio Jackie. In the sunshine for a Sunday afternoon, John and Jean in Morton, hello. We'd like you to say thank you to Mark, their son, for doing a wonderful job in the garden.
1: Hi, he's done his Alan Titmarsh in Burbanasian in the garden.
0: Something like that, anyway. Hello to Paul and his wife, Pauline. Hello. Listening to us in Purley this afternoon. Paul and Pauline from Putty, Purley. Oh, that's interesting, right? Love of the show. Got any squeeze on it? Sure have. Have a listen to this.

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1: Starting in Kingston, we've got congestion on the approach to Kingston Bridge from Upper Teddington Road and also Hampton Court Road. Over in Worcester Park, we've got the usual congestion on Central Road. It's both directions on the hill at the moment. In Chessington, we have major delays on the Leatherhead Road in both directions from Fair Oak Lane to Ellingham Road. That's due to an early accident by Chessington World of Adventures. And in Stanwell Mall Road,

0: is closed in both directions from Park Road to the Crooked Billet from what looks to be a multi-vehicular accident. And in Wandsworth, we've got the usual congestion on A3 West Hill northbound. That's between Tibbetts Corner and Upper Richmond Road. On the motorways, right, this one just in, M25 clockwise. We've got one lane closed at Junction 10. That's A3 Wisley Interchange due to a broken down lorry. And on the M25 clockwise, that's very busy on the approach to Junction 15 for the M4. Right, quick word on trains and tubes. South Western Railway, lines between Clapham Junction and Barnes will be closed today for maintenance work, and there is no service between Wokingham and Reading due to emergency services dealing with an incident. Okay, that's about it for the moment. If there's anything I've missed, then give me a call here at Jackie on 0208 288 1078.
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128 on the sound of Southwest London. This is Radio Jackie. And with Paul Anthony here until 3 this afternoon. Hello to Bazza and Alison enjoying a barbecue in Teddington this afternoon and loving the tunes on Radio Jackie. Thanks, guys.

Roxy Music from 75 at Both Ends Burning. Do you drink Earl Grey? Do you? Well, tea lovers have been left shocked after learning it is possible to become intoxicated by drinking cups of Earl Grey. Apparently drinking over 16 cups at 4 litres of tea a day leads to muscle cramps, blurred vision, and it's known as Earl Grey intoxication. Cheers.

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1: Okay, we've got the Richmond Mayfair taking place. 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
1: It's 9 minutes to two. David, what you got?
2: OK, well, starting in Kingston, we've got congestion on the approach to Kingston Bridge from Upper Teddington Road and Hampton Court Road. What's the park? We have the usual congestion on Central Road, both directions on the hill at the moment. In Chessington, we have major delays on the Leatherhead Road in both directions. That's near the roadworks due to an accident near Garrison Lane. In Stanwell, Stanwell Moor Road is closed in both directions from Park Road right up to the Crooked Billet due to a multi-vehicular accident. And in Wandsworth, we have the usual congestion on A3 West Hill northbound. That's between Tibbetts Corner and Upper Richmond Road. On the motorways, M25 clockwise, very slow on the approach to Junction 10 for A3 Wisley Interchange. That's due to a broken down vehicle. And the M25 anti-clockwise is pretty busy on the approach to Junction 15 for the M4. Right, quick word on trains and tubes. South Western Railway, lines between Clapham Junction and Barnes are going to be closed today for maintenance work, and there is no service between Wokingham and Reading. That's due to emergency services dealing with an earlier incident. OK, that's about it for the moment. If there's anything I've missed, then do give me a call here at Jackie on 0208 288 1078.
0: Keeping you on the move in Southwest London. 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
1: Thank you very much, David. 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

0: Southwest London weather with the Ashley Centre Epsom. Great names like Waitrose, Rituals and Next. Where shopping feels good.
1: Got some sunny spells for you. It's looking all right this afternoon. A possible scattered heavy showers could occur. And the highs of 20 degrees tonight. Any showers will clear. And the lows of 8 degrees. Bank holiday Monday, bright with some warm sunny spells. Possible chance of heavy showers in the afternoon. Highs of 18. Right now in Causton at 2 o'clock. It's 17.
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2: The government set out plans for protecting summer holidays from disruption and avoiding last-minute cancellations for passengers. It's over concerns about a shortage of jet fuel due to the ongoing war in the Middle East. Under the plans, airlines could group people who've booked separate flights onto the same planes to avoid empty seats. The Sun's travel editor, Lisa Minot, explains how that might work.
3: What you're going to see is airlines contracting where they've got multiple flights to destinations in the same day. Like if Lufthansa got 10 flights between London and Frankfurt, they will perhaps reduce that schedule because there might not be the same demand for

0: those business routes in peak season.
1: Police are trying to identify the owners of tools recovered during a burglary investigation in the Tadworth and Epsom area. Officers believe the items may have been stolen in recent months, possibly as far back as November 2025. The tools were seized as part of inquiries into reported burglary. You can view the images on Epsom and Ewell Beat Facebook page. Anyone who recognises the items is asked to contact police on 101. Green Party leader Zach Polanski says he shouldn't confuse pro-Palestine marches with anti-Semitic behaviour. The Tories are calling on the government to ban demonstrations over concerns they're fueling a rise in violence on Jewish communities. Two Jewish men were stabbed in North London on Wednesday. Organisers of the event deny there's any connection. Mr. Polanski agrees.
2: There are people who are unsafe, Jewish people, and that's clearly true. There are also people who feel like the marches are hate marches. I'm saying, as a Jewish person who marches with many Jewish people against the occupation in Palestine, when people say that makes them feel unsafe, that's a distortion of what the march is.
1: Two women have died while trying to cross the channel on a small boat. French authorities believe they were in their 20s and from the Sudan. The vessel, which was carrying about 82 people, began to drift into the water off the coast of France after its engine failed. Three passengers are in critical condition. A large number of fish, eels and birds have been killed after a chemical spill in a Scottish river. What's thought to be a caustic soda is understood to have entered a part of the River Spey in Moray and destroyed a number of species. An investigation's underway. And finally, two-time Wimbledon mixed doubles champion Jamie Murray says he's enjoying life since his retirement last month.
3: It's fairly new, but I'm enjoying it. I'm enjoying like being at home, not being on the road all the time or having to think about, you know, booking airfares and hotels and worrying about practice and all that stuff. So I'm happy for the moment.
1: The 40-year-old announced his retirement following a 22-year career, winning 7 Grand Slams and a Davis Cup. He announced his retirement from tennis 18 days ago, having won over 500 career matches. That's the latest. I'm Philip Barr.
4: Twickenham, Weybridge and Cheam. This is the

I saw this lot supporting Level 42 in Portsmouth a couple of years ago, and they were damn brilliant. That were the Blow Monkeys. Good afternoon, I'm Paul Anthony, 10 past two. It is the bank holiday weekend. I hope you're going to enjoy. I think we might be okay weather-wise. You never know. This is new on Jackie from Duran Duran and Nile Rodgers. See what you think of this.

Elton John, he's a snappy dresser. Crocodile Rock. So what about this story? A woman said her son was playing with her phone and secretly placed an Amazon order for 70,000 Dum Dum lollipops, a total purchase of 4,200 quid. My goodness. Really, I guess the only Dum Dum appears to be here is the mum for letting her little boy use the phone.

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2: Let's start in Kingston, shall we? It's getting quite busy approaching Kingston Bridge from Upper Teddington Road and Hampton Court Road. About 10 to 15 minute delays. In Wandsworth, you've got your usual delays on the A3 West Hill if you're heading northbound between Tibbet.

0: Elizabeth's Corner and Upper Richmond Road. And in Chessington, there are major delays on the Leatherhead Road in both directions, just near the roadworks area. This is due to an earlier accident by Garrison Lane, so please take caution. Motorways now, it's very busy on the M25 clockwise, a bit like a car park approaching Junction 10 for the A3 Wisley interchange. This is due to a broken down vehicle, with queues stretching all the way back towards Cobham services. Very busy. It's also busy, also clockwise, approaching Junction 15 for the M4. Talking of the M4, it's slow on the elevated section heading eastbound from Junction 3 for Hayes and Junction 2 for Brentford. Great win yesterday, Brentford. Well done, the Mighty Bees. And finally, train tubes and trams. How are they looking? Well, South Western Railway services. The lines between Clapham Junction and Barnes will be closed today for maintenance work, so please check before you travel. And service has resumed between Wokingham and Reading. This is following an incident earlier today, although disruption is still expected until 4 p.m. this afternoon. Anything I've missed, give me a call here at Jackie on 0208 288 1078.
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such a good song. Sophie B. Hawkins. And damn, I wish I was your lover. Hello to Irene. Lovely talking to you. Nice seeing you last night as well. It's the dentist's favourite time of the day, I have to tell you. It's 2:30. Thank you very much. Jackie Rushton here from 3 this afternoon. We've got Charlie King on the air from 6 o'clock. And then Jamie Munn will be here from 9 o'clock tonight to entertain you. We're pretty packed up right here on Southwest London's Radio Jackie. No.

Cat Stevens. He apparently loves you. All right. Two fine people. I see a serial record breaker from Spain added a new title to his long-running Guinness World Records. He actually walked or run in high heels, 100 metres. Cristian Roberto Lopez Rodriguez, 34, donned the 2.76-inch stiletto heels and ran the 100 metres. That's 328 feet to me and you. That's a lot. I bet he's well-heeled, isn't he? It's a tall order, though.

Lionel Richie and All Night Long. Thank you to Paul from Chessington who's just given me a call. There's apparently some travel disruption around Richmond Park this afternoon. There's queuing traffic all around. Not quite sure what is going on, but I'm sure Tom from Travel will let us know very soon.

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1: 11 to 3, Tom, what you got?
2: Let's start in Chessington, shall we? There are still major delays on the Leatherhead Road in both directions near the roadworks area. This is due to an accident by Garrison Lane earlier today, so be careful. In Hayes, you've got long delays on the parkway in both directions. This is just before Junction 3 for the M4. Delays of around 20 minutes. Very heavy. It's also quite busy in Richmond, just near Richmond Park. We've heard of some delays there. It's getting quite busy there. And in Stanwell Moor Road is closed in both directions. This is due to a major incident from Park Road to the Staines Bypass, just as if you're heading off the M25 Junction 13 exit. Very busy in Stanwell. Motorways now, all queues are cleared on the M25. This is clockwise approaching Junction 10 for the A3 Wisley Interchange, following an accident earlier today. However, it's still slow clockwise approaching Junction 12 for the M3 near Thorpe. And on the M4, it's slow on the elevated section heading eastbound from Junction 3 for Hayes and Junction 2 for Brentford. And finally, train, tubes and trams, how are they looking? They're all on track. Well, South Western Railway services, lines between Clapham Junction and Barnes will be closed today for maintenance work, so please check before you travel.

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1: Thank you, Tom. In the news with Philip Barr at 3 o'clock, find out more about an explosion in Bristol this morning and learn how the police are trying to solve a burglary in Epsom.
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that's it for today's show. Thanks ever so much for all the messages coming in. I'm not here next week. I'm having a week off, so I'll see you in a couple of weeks' time. Darren Altman will be looking after proceedings next week, doing the best Paul Anthony impersonation ever. You've got to check him out. It's really good. Stand by. Jackie Rushton is next. Have a brilliant rest of your bank holiday weekend. And don't forget, keep it Radio Jackie.

0: That's Fern Kinney, and you got to admit, together we are beautiful. I'll catch you in 2 weeks.
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0: Got some sunny spells, however there could be some scattered heavy showers around this afternoon. The highs of 20 degrees. Tonight any showers will clear. The lows of 8. Bank holiday Monday, here we go, all important. Bright with sunny, warm spells. But there is a chance of a heavy, thundery shower in the afternoon. Daytime highs tomorrow of 18 degrees. Currently at 3 in Twickenham, it's 17 degrees.
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2: A major incident's been declared after two people died in an explosion at a house in Bristol this morning. Officers are treating it as suspicious, but say it's not terror-related. Correspondent Molly Malone has been hearing from the police.
3: People living within that cordon are therefore being evacuated to a temporary rest centre. There is not believed to be any significant damage to other properties. Officers are also carrying out inquiries at a property in Speedwell linked to this incident.
2: Police are trying to identify the owners of tools recovered during a burglary investigation in Tadsworth and Epsom. Officers believe the items may have been stolen in recent months, possibly as far back as November 2025. The tools were seized as part of

0: inquiries into a reported burglary. You can view the images on the Epsom and Newell Beat Facebook page. Anyone who recognises the items is asked to contact police on 101. Watford are looking for yet another manager after Ed Still's sacking following a 4-0 thrashing by Coventry. Still only took over in February and managed just 15 games. A 16th place championship finish saw the club 16 points short of the playoffs, but Still says injuries were a big factor.
1: The whole story would have been very different in the last few weeks if we'd have had, you know, a fully fit squad and our best players to be able to pick from in key positions. And unfortunately, you know, that's not been the case. And when we've hit a tricky patch of form, because of those lack of choices, we just haven't been able to find a better balance in the team.
0: Watford have now gone through 23 managers since the Puzzle family took over in 2012. Sir Keir Starmer's urged his party not to repeat the Conservatives' mistake of descending into political infighting. The Prime Minister said Labour must be more united to make life better for working people. His comments come amid speculation that his rivals are plotting a leadership challenge. England's women's cricket captain, Nat Pronscriver, has been ruled out of the upcoming three-match ODI series with New Zealand after tearing her calf last week. The ECB says Scriver Brunt's fitness for the T20 series that follow with the White Ferns and India has yet to be determined. She's due to skipper the team in the T20 World Cup that starts in Edgbaston in June. And finally, two-time Wimbledon mixed doubles champion Jamie Murray says he's enjoying life since his retirement last month.
2: It's fairly new, but I'm enjoying it. I'm enjoying like being at home, not being on the road all the time, or having to think about, you know, booking airfares and hotels and worrying about practice and all that stuff. So I'm happy for the moment.
0: The 40-year-old announced his retirement following a 22-year career, winning 7 Grand Slams and a Davies Cup. He announced his retirement from tennis 18 days ago, having won over 500 career matches. That's the latest. I'm Philip Barr.
3: Carshalton, Walton and Teddington. This is The Sound.

from Woking, Paul Weller. It's Radio Jackie. How are you doing? Sunday afternoon, bank holiday Sunday. Thanks very much to Paul Anthony. He's back again very, very soon. Says he's off to have copious amounts of beer in his back garden.

You enjoy. I think Pete and Jan in Byfleet are doing the same. Hope you're having a great bank holiday weekend. I'm Jackie, I'm with you till 6 o'clock with all the tunes you need for a fabulous, fabulous Bank Holiday Sunday, mid-bank holiday soundtrack. Is this

0: They must be getting quite excited. They kick off their Circus Live tour the 29th of May down in Southampton. And then they've got an epic 2 days in London. London Stadium, 26th and 27th of June. If you're going to that one. Oh, it's got to be quite an event, isn't it? It's Radio Jackie. Good to have your company. Sunday afternoon. And we'll check out the travel with Tom. Right after this Radio Jackie classic.
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0: Second time. Have you seen the film yet?
1: I've seen the first one, haven't seen the second one yet.
0: Yeah, no, I'm looking forward to seeing the second one.
1: Really
0: so, yeah, so the stage show, is that good? That
1: it's
0: got
1: really
0: quotes?
1: Good. I went stage door after the performance.
0: Yeah.
1: And there was a woman there also getting signatures or just saying hi to everyone. She's seen it 94 times.
0: Wow. 94 times?
1: 94 times, yeah.
0: Oh, I need to get onto Ticketmaster or whatever and get myself some tickets.
1: I need to know her credit card details.
0: Yeah.
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0: What if they have like a special thing if you've been to see it like 100 times or something?
1: Loyalty discount.
0: Yeah, you can get one free ticket, not even, yeah. But okay, 21 minutes past three, what's happening on the road?
1: Let's start in Chessington, shall we? There are major delays still on the Leatherhead Road in both directions, just near the roadworks area. This is due to an earlier accident by Garrison Lane earlier today. In Hayes, long delays still remain on the parkway in both directions, just as if the exit for Junction 3 for the M4. Delays of around 20 minutes. And in Stanwell Moor Road is closed in both directions. This is just off the M25 Junction 13 exit. This is due to an earlier major incident from Park Road to Staines Bypass. And motorways, you'll be glad to hear, nothing to report on the M25, which is great, but the M4 elevated section heading eastbound is heavy from Junction 3 for Hayes and Junction 2 for Brentford. Great win yesterday, Brentford, by the way. Trains, tubes and trams, how busy are they? Well, on the South Western Railway services, the lines between Clapham Junction and Barnes will be closed today for maintenance work, so please check before you travel. That's all for anything I missed. Give me a call here at Jackie on 0208 288 1878.
0: I nearly said yesterday, Tom said this tomorrow, so he's going to be smiling. What was it, 3-0 against West Ham or something?
1: 3-0.
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man are blasting us out in the garden in Byfleet. Good to be company as they have a barbecue. Quite envious. Stevie Mack, he's in the George and Dragon in West Drayton playing Radio Jackie. Big shout out to all the staff there. Some great tunes for your Sunday afternoon.

0: dance around the garden. Or if you're Skyla, Scarlett or Noah, enjoying playing with the dog and jumping on the trampoline. Enjoying Radio Jackie in the background. Love it. Thanks for joining us this Sunday afternoon.
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0: Right, if you went to the Dorking Group of Artists Spring Exhibition today and loved it, you can go again tomorrow. It's on today until 5, by the way. 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That's on at St John's the Evangelist Church Hall in Tadworth on next Saturday night. 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

South West London. It's Radio Jackie. Big shout out to Sam in Tooting and Sharon in Tooting, who I think will be very happy with Arsenal's win last night. So hope you enjoyed the game yesterday. And thanks for keeping it Radio Jackie this Sunday afternoon. Travel after this one.

0: So Samantha in Tooting is well today. Hope you are as well. 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
0: So the sun's just about shining. What's happening on the roads?
2: Let's start in Hayes, shall we? There's long delays on the parkway still in both directions. That's just before Junction 3 for the M4. Delays of around about 10 to 15 minutes. They're starting to ease, bless their little hearts. In Stanwell Moor Road is closed in both directions. This is due to a major incident from Park Road to the Staines Bypass, just as if you're coming off the M25 Junction 13 exit. And in Southall, it's busy in both directions on the Broadway High Street, just near Southall train station. Delays of around 10 to 15 minutes. Motorways now on the M4. It's busy on the elevated section heading eastbound from Junction 3 for Hayes and Junction 2 for Brentford. And trains, tubes and trams, how they're looking. Well, quite good, although if you're travelling between Clapham Junction and Barnes, well, the lines are closed today due to maintenance work, so please check before you travel. And service has resumed between Wokingham and Reading following an incident earlier today, although some disruption is still expected until about 4 p.m. this afternoon. Anything I've missed, give me a call here at Jackie on 0208 288 1078.
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Big shout out to Lucy from Croydon, who emailed studio at radiojackie.com. Some big shout out for Mum Janine and myself enjoying the bank holiday sunshine in the garden. Well, thanks for keeping it Radio Jackie. Come play the song you must for, but I've got some good ones on. We've got some Steel Eye Dan and Brian Adams. Got some M people on for you after the news, right after this one.

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0: So sunset tonight, 8:28. What's it looking like? Well, we've got a band of rain actually coming over for the next couple of hours. Hopefully it'll miss us. But then once that's gone overhead, things should start clearing. Stay clear overnight. Lows of 8 degrees tonight. Tomorrow, bank holiday Monday, bright with some warm sunny spells. Possible showers and some heavy rain by tomorrow afternoon. Highs of 18 right now at 4 o'clock in Banstead. It's 20 degrees.
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2: One of Sir Keir Starmer's top team says Labour colleagues rumoured to be challenging the Prime Minister's leadership should, in her words, give their head a wobble. Transport Secretary Hedy Alexander insists the PM's the best person to lead the country. Writing in The Observer, Sir Keir says he wouldn't descend into political infighting. MP Col Turners had the Labour whip suspended.
3: I'm afraid to say, I think things are moving and I think there is, inevitably, a contest on the horizon.
2: A drug dealer who fled police during a stop in Hersham has avoided a prison sentence. 26-year-old Dennis Brown from West Moseley was seen driving a white BMW linked to suspected drug dealing. He ran from officers after abandoning the car and was found with cocaine, cannabis, £500 in cash and messages linked to drug supply. Brown admitted to drug dealing, dangerous driving and failing to stop and was handed a 2-year prison sentence, suspended for 2 years. Two women have died while trying to cross the channel on a small boat. French authorities believe they are in their 20s and from Sudan. The vessel, which was carrying around 82 people, began to drift in the water off the coast of France after its engine failed. Three other passengers are in critical condition.

0: Celtic are now only off the top of the Scottish Premier League on goal difference following a 2-win at the 10-man Hibs. The title holders move 4 points ahead of Rangers, but have played a game more than their old firm rivals. Boss Martin O'Neill tells us he'd have preferred them to have done more with their numerical advantage.
1: It was a nervy ending for it, but overall, I thought that we made it really, really hard for ourselves in the end, but we got there.
0: A large number of fish, eels and birds have been killed after a chemical spill in a Scottish river. What's thought to be a caustic soda is understood to have entered a part of the River Spey in Moray and destroyed a number of species. An investigation is underway. And finally, the mother of a teenager who died in a Titan submersible disaster in 2023 will release her memoir later this month. Jess Long reports.
2: 48-year-old Shahzada Dawood and 19-year-old Suleiman from Long Ditton were among the five passengers killed when the sub imploded. The privately owned vessel had been attempting a dive to the ruins of the Titanic, which lies around 300 miles off the coast of Newfoundland in Canada. 3 years on, Christine Dawood is sharing her story in her book, 96 Hours. She had been waiting above the surface on the icebreaker, the Polar Prince, for her husband and son to return. The book follows her hopes and fears moment by moment and also details the aftermath of her loss. The remains of the wreckage were discovered on the seabed 4 days later. Christine's memoir is released on May the 12th.
0: That's the latest. I'm Philip Barr.
3: Wimbledon, Surbiton and Banstead. This is the

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It's Bank Holiday Sunday. 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Getting some garden envy if you're sitting in the sunshine with the great music blasting out. Ah, loads of you telling me you're doing that this afternoon. Perfect day for it, really, isn't it?

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Thank you for keeping us on our toes. Big hi to Lucy from Chessington and Dave from Surbiton on the email studio at radiojackie.com. Says it's not a bank holiday Sunday. It's an ordinary Sunday. It is a bank holiday weekend, though, which makes it an extra special Sunday. In my books, anyway, Dave. But thank you for that. Anyway, hope you're enjoying it, whatever you're up to. I walked 5.8K this morning in the sunshine. It was glorious, isn't it?

So tell me, are you a Celebrity Traitors fan? I said, don't watch the normal show. But the Celebrities one last time was very good, I have to say. Yeah, Celia Imrie, that was, she was talked off, didn't she? Anyway, they are heading up to, all the stars are heading up to Scotland. I think they might actually be there. They're starting filming. Yeah, we've got a 2026 version coming up very soon. Some great, great names in there. Chat a bit more about that after this classic from David Bowie.

0: Jackie Classic. So I've got Tom here in the studio with
1: Hello.
0: Me. So Tom, so the Celebrity Traitors, are you a fan?
1: No, but I might be.
0: You might be. I know there's somebody that you rather like in there.
1: Yeah.
0: So they've announced the cast list for this year. There's going to be 10 episodes, an hour long. So I think they've started filming already in Scotland. So James Blunt, singer, James Blunt, I think pretty good. Jerry Hall is going to be in there. Joe Lycett, comedian. Maya Jama, didn't she do... what was the one they filmed at the reality show in Mallorca? Anyway, Michael Sheen is going to be in it. Miranda Hart, Richard E. Grant, Rob Beckett, Ramesh Ranganathan, and Ross Kemp, and Sebastian Croft. Now, don't go all week
1: Sebastian.
0: At the
1: Sebastian, oh, wow.
0: So, right, out of that lot, do you think any of them could be the traitors?
1: I wouldn't have a clue on the show.
0: I reckon Richard
1: I'm just
0: E. Grant.
1: Invested now.
0: I
1: Sebastian,
0: reckon Richard E. Grant would be quite good. I reckon he would hold it off, that one. And I reckon Rob Beckett maybe as a comedian. I don't know, but yeah. Anyway, that starts in the autumn, so looking forward to that.
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0: Sam has just said, can you say hello to Tom for me, please?
1: Hi, Sam. How you
0: right,
1: doing?
0: Just coming up to 24. Oh, we're quite late with the travel. 24 minutes past four. What's happening?
1: Let's start in Hounslow, shall we? Handsworth Road is closed in both directions. This is due to an accident on the junction of Wellington Road and Nelson Road, just near the Hounslow Heath Park Gardens. Getting quite busy. I'll keep you posted on that one. In Southall, it's busy in both directions on the Broadway / High Streets, just near Southall train station. Delays there about 10 to 15 minutes. And in Stanwell Moor Road has just reopened in both directions from Park Road to Staines Bypass, just as if you're coming off the M25 junction 13 exit, just near there. This is following an accident which was earlier today. Fortunately, everything's reopened now, which is good. Motorways really good, apart from if you're on the M4 elevated section heading eastbound from junction 3 Hayes, junction 2 for Brentford. Usual shenanigans happening there. It's nothing major, just, you know, 5 minute delays. Add a bit of extra time if you're on the M4 today. Trains, tubes and trams. Well, Southwestern Railway lines between Clapham Junction and Barnes will be closed today. This is for maintenance work, so please check before you travel. That's Clapham Junction and Barnes. And that's it for all now. Anything I missed, give me a call here at Jackie on 0208 288 1078.
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messages coming in, studio at radiojackie.com, or text and WhatsApp 07 906 622 061. Big hi to Andy from Barnes. Great to hear from you, Andy. He says, I'm definitely a Celebrity Traitors fan. Do you know, it's funny, I never watch The Ordinary one. It just doesn't interest me. But the Celebrity one, I will definitely watch. Looking forward to that. And a big hi to Jay, number two, from Hastings, who emailed studio at radiojackie.com. Said, thanks for playing Ultravox. I haven't heard that in donkey's years. I know, getting some good ones on for you this Sunday afternoon. Bank holiday weekend on Radio Jackie. Yeah, keep your messages coming in. Big hi to Sharon. Had a house full last night with all the grandchildren. Oh, I bet you're recovering today. Get some good music.

0: Stacey Cuban and Jackie. Southwest London Info on Jackie. Right, this is quite a challenge. You can take the Quinn's Rival Ride Challenge. It's a two-day cycle ride from Franklin's Gardens in Northampton to the Stoop at Twickenham. There's a post-ride celebration at the end. I should think you'll need that. It's on the 5th and 6th of June. Registration is open now. For more details, head over to quinns.co.uk/rivals-ride. And the Richmond Orchestra have got a special celebratory concert to mark the 25th anniversary of the Mulberry Centre, providing support to people affected by cancer. It's at St Michael and All Angels in Chiswick, May the 16th. 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

perfect soundtrack for a Sunday afternoon. It's Lainey Wilson. It's Radio Jackie. So, Sharon, you watched, you had the grandchildren around last night. I watched BGT last night, the second of five semi-finals. Gosh, they know how to drag a programme out, don't they?

0: Southwest London's Radio Jackie, the 3rd of May. So it's it's Garden Meditation Day, apparently, today. Sit in the garden, meditating to the sound of Radio Jackie.
1: Yes.
0: Yeah, sounds good, doesn't it? And so, Sharon, I thought, Sharon, you went to the pub last night to watch Arsenal, the game, but apparently you stayed at home. So they're doing really well, aren't they, Arsenal? Unbeaten, they are now 30. So they're unbeaten, 33 of all their home league games against them.
2: Wow.
0: So well done to Arsenal. And Sam from Tooting, Chelsea are heading to Wembley on the 16th. That's it's a big one, isn't it? You're going to be going for that one?
1: No, I'm a Brentford lover.
0: Oh, of course I am.
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0: If you are heading out for any of them, make sure you take us with you wherever you go, won't you, Radio Jackie? Right, it's 9 minutes to five. What's happening on the road?
1: Let's start in Stanwell, shall we? Stanwell Moor Road has reopened. Oh, we've talked about that one already, in both directions. From Park Road to the Staines Bypass. Just near the M25 Junction 13 exit. In Southall, it's still busy in both directions on the Broadway / High Street, just near Southall train station. About 10-15 minute delays there. We'll keep you posted on that. And Hounslow, Handsworth Road is closed in both directions. This is due to an accident on the junction of Wellington.

0: Motorways on the M4, apart from the M25 is looking great, by the way, but M4 elevator section, it's slow, heading eastbound from Junction 3 for Hayes and Junction 2 for Brentford. And finally, trains, tubes and trams, southwestern railway lines between Clapham Junction and Barnes are closed today for maintenance work, so please check before you travel. That's all for now. Anything I've missed, give me a call here at Jackie on 0208 288 1078.
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2: Thank you, Tom. Coming up in the news at 5, we find out why a man from West Molesey was given a 2-year suspended sentence and hear more about the fallout from Zach Polanski's comments following the Golders Green attack. So more with Philip in about 8 minutes' time.
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0: Thanks for keeping it, Jackie. Got something for absolutely everybody in the next hour. My favourite Bruno Mars track. Got some Bruce Springsteen on the way. Jubel. Also got some Elvis Presley as well. Whatever you do, keep it, Jackie.
1: Southwest London weather with the Ashley Centre Epsom. 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
0: Sunset 8:28 tonight. I think those showers should have missed us. If they do hit us, they will clear a bit later, leaving us with a dry night. Lows of 8 tomorrow, bright with some warm spells, but there are some possible heavy showers in the afternoon. Highs of 18 right now in Wimbledon, it's 20.
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2: The Green Party leader says he was wrong to use social media to criticise the police, but adds they shouldn't be above scrutiny. Zach Polanski retweeted an X post which accused officers of violently kicking a terror suspect in northwest London when he was already incapacitated. Two Jewish men were stabbed in Golders Green on Wednesday. Resident William Comets questioned Mr. Polanski's authority to criticise.
3: Who is Zach Polanski? What operational experience does he have? Has he worked in a terrorist unit? Has he worked as a police officer? Does he understand the rules of engagement, the guidance? What his behaviour is doing, he is potentially undermining the confidence of the police in incredibly difficult circumstances.
2: A drug dealer who fled police during a stop in Hersham has avoided a prison sentence. 26-year-old Dennis Brown from West Molesey was seen driving a white BMW linked to suspected drug dealing. He ran from officers after abandoning the car and was found with cocaine, cannabis, £500 in cash, and messages linked to drug supply. Brown admitted drug dealing, dangerous driving, and failing to stop, and was handed a 2-year prison sentence, suspended for 2 years. Legendary former Manchester United manager Sir Alex Ferguson has been taken to hospital after feeling unwell ahead of this afternoon's home game with Liverpool. The 84-year-old's understood to be conscious and has precautionary checks. Ferguson led United to 13 Premier League titles and 2 Champions League triumphs during his 26 years in charge of the club from 1986 to his retirement in 2013. A teenager has died after

0: He was hit by a falling tree in Stafford. Police say nothing could be done to save the boy in Holmescroft Road shortly after 7:30 last night. People have been asked to avoid the area as a cordon remains in place while the incident's investigated. Dragons have missed out on a place in Rugby Union's European Challenge Cup final with an 18-12 defeat at Montpellier. The Welsh side ran to two tries in France. Montpellier will take on Ulster in Bilbao in the decider later this month. And finally, the mother of a teenager who died in the Titan submersible disaster in 2023 will release her memoir later this month. Jess Long reports.
1: 48-year-old Shahzada Dawood and 19-year-old Suleiman from Longditton were among the five passengers killed when the sub imploded. The privately owned vessel had been attempting a dive to the ruins of the Titanic, which lies around 300 miles off the coast of Newfoundland in Canada. 3 years on, Christine Dawood is sharing her story in her book, 96 Hours. She had been waiting above the surface on the icebreaker, the Polar Prince, for her husband and son to return. The book follows her hopes and fears moment by moment and also details the aftermath of her loss. The remains of the wreckage were discovered on the seabed 4 days later. Christine's memoir is released on May the 12th.
0: That's the latest. I'm Philip Barr.
2: Kingston, Cobham and Wallington. This is The Sound.

songs to sing along to for your Sunshine Sunday. It's Radio Jackie. Really enjoying sharing your bank holiday weekend with you. I'm Jackie Rushton. I'm with you till six. And don't forget, 20 past, we've got the Jackie Genius. And to be honest with you, I don't think you stand a chance of getting today's. But anyway, we'll see how you get on. We've got some Elvis Presley after.

Did I catch you singing along with that there? It's Radio Jackie. We've got a full house of Jays. We've got Jay number one from Upper Norwood, just been on the phone. Lovely chatting to you. Jay number two on the email, studio@radiojackie.com. I was just thinking,

0: That is one of your favourites, isn't it, Tom?
1: Yep.
0: He's been dancing around the studio.
1: No, I haven't. What are you on about?
0: You came in dancing. It was Radio Jackie. It's time for the Jackie Genius.
1: Are you
0: ready? I don't think you stand a chance with tonight's Jackie
1: Genius.
0: Let's
1: hope I don't stand.
0: Right, okay, well, best not then in that case. Right, tonight's Jackie Genius, 1976, by an American male pop folk singer-songwriter. It was his first hit, although he is best known for a hit called Before My Heart Finds Out. He's also best known for his four Billboard Top 40 entries. It was during the years 76 to 1978. In the UK, he's most famous for the song Me and My Elephant, which he had out in 1976, which failed to make the top 40 bestsellers, but it was a huge hit as an airplay. So the lyrics of tonight's Jackie Genius song go, I still remember how it was, lost and lonely without a cause, shades of grey on empty blue, hopeless changes I was going through. So the clue for this one, I think you're going to need this. It's a mellow American voice from the 70s. His name feels texture soft. Okay, that's the clue. His name feels texture soft. And he shares his last name with something fluffy in your wardrobe. His first name sounds a bit like something you might be wearing on a bank holiday weekend. Any ideas?
1: No.
0: Okay, right. 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
1: Just come up for 22 minutes past five. What's happening on the roads?
2: Do you know what, Jackie? I feel like I should sign out of all the social media accounts. I should take a day off because it's really quiet.
1: It's really quiet.
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1: On social media or on the roads?
2: On the roads.
1: but
2: a couple of hot spots. In Malden Rushett, you've got your usual shenanigans on Leatherhead Road around Fair Oak Lane, just near the Garden Centre. We had an incident earlier on today, but that's resolved now. But obviously, you've still got the roadworks there, so quite heavy around Malden Rushett, Leatherhead Road. In Hounslow, Handsworth Road is still closed in both directions. This is due to an earlier accident on the junction of Wellington Road and Nelson Road, just near Hounslow Heath Park Gardens. And that's it for the roads, really. Motorways, M4 elevator section is busy heading eastbound from Junction 3 for Hayes and Junction 2 for Brentford. I say busy, about 5-10 minute delays, nothing to write home about, but yeah, if you're heading M4, maybe, you know, apply those brakes at Junction 3 for Hayes and Junction 2 for Brentford. And trains, tubes and trams, South Western Railway lines between Clapham Junction and Barnes will be closed today. That's for maintenance work, so please check before you travel. That's all for now. Anything I've missed, give me a call here at Jackie on 0208 288 1078.
1: John from Chessington's just WhatsApped and he says, I don't think I'd like to be referred to as J number two. Poor chap. J in Upper Norwood sounds better. So J number two, John actually called himself J number two because, yeah, I think he was just the second J. You're lucky your name's John then.
0: Keeping you on the move in Southwest London. 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

0: Jubel keeping us in that weekend vibe, that bank holiday weekend is Radio Jackie. But how did you get on with the Jackie Genius?
1: 100%.
0: You got it, you never did. You googled it, right?
1: Okay. No, I got it 100%.
0: Okay. I have to say, it's quite a hard one. I have never heard this song or this artist.
1: Oh, I've known it for years, Jackie.
0: Oh, I'm sure you did, yeah. So 1976, tonight's Jackie Genius song comes from, by an American male pop and folk singer-songwriter. It's his first hit, although he was probably best known for Before My Heart Finds Out.
1: Yeah, I love that one.
0: Yeah. So he did music between 1976 and 1978. In the UK, he was most famous for the song Me and the Elephant, which failed to make the top 40 bestsellers. So the lyrics to tonight's song go, I still remember how it was, lost and lonely, without a cause, shades of grey on empty blue, hopeless changes I was going through. And I think the clue, oh, hang on a sec, we just got...
1: the last minute entry. Oh,

0: Last minute entries. Oh yeah, you've got it right, Sharon. Well done. Yep, you've got it. You've both got 100%. So anyway, so tonight's clue, I think, was the one that gave it away for most of you. A mellow American voice from the 70s. His name feels textile soft. He shares his last name with something fluffy in your wardrobe. His first name sounds like something you might be wearing on a bank holiday weekend. So Stevie Mac from Hillingdon, half a point. You got the name of the artist. Sam from Tooting, you've got it right. Sharon from Tooting, you've got it right. Well done. Julie from Chiswick, you got half a point. You got the right name. Steve from Cheam, you got the name, half a point. And Tina from Twickenham, you got half a point because you got the name and you said it was because of the clue. So, right, go ahead. Who is tonight's artist then?
1: It's Jean Cotton, 100% cotton, just like my shirt.
0: That is, yeah, so well done to Stevie Mack from Hellending, Sam and Sharon from Tooting, Julie from Chiswick, Steve from Cheam and Tina from Twickenham. And you as well, if you got it right.

0: And you know it now, don't you?
1: I do. I always did.
0: Did you know that song?
1: No. It's called You Got Me Running, yep. And it got me running especially to Google.
0: Yeah, it did. Well done, Stevie from Hillingdon, Stevie Mike from Hillingdon, who got half a point. Sam from Tooting and Sharon from Tooting, full point, you guys. Well done. Julie from Chiswick, half a point. Steve from Cheam, half a point. Tina from Twickenham, half a point. And Sam wants to ask you a question, Tom.
1: Oh, okay.
0: She says, can you ask Tom, has he ever been to the coffee fest, to the coffee festival in Brick Lane?
1: No, but I had a Google and it looks really cool. It's got my like jazz vibe, so
0: is that what you're doing over the bank holiday weekend then, Sam? Get in touch. Let us know. Maybe tomorrow.
1: Ready to jack you on full blast.
0: There's usually loads of parties happening on bank holiday Monday, isn't there? Let me know what you are doing tomorrow. I'm back with you again tomorrow.
1: Oh, cute.
0: Yeah, and after the news at 6, you've got Charlie King. We are keeping the great tunes coming. Rocking your Sunday afternoon with a little bit of rock.

0: Southwest London Info on Jackie. Oh, it's that time of year where there's loads of great things happening. So next Saturday is the May Fest. Radio Jackie are hosts for the day. 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It's at Cheam Park Farm Primary Academy. Kingston Avenue in Cheam. That's from midday till three. And the Epsom Male Voice Choir have got their annual gala concert on May the 16th with guests from the Lane Theatre Arts Choir. It's at Epsom Playhouse, so May the 16th. For all the details, head over to epsommalevoicechoir.org.
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0: Sorry, I didn't know you were putting the mics up, Jamie.
1: Jamie's with you right after the 6 o'clock news.
2: This is just glorious out there.
1: Looking forward to getting home
2: and sitting in the garden. Maybe a nice beer or something like that.
1: What are you doing tonight, then?
0: I was a city sausage on Tuesday and left my Devil Wears Prada programme at a nightclub or a bar in London.
1: No way, you stood there and waited ages to get it all signed up and you left it somewhere.
0: Yep, I left it somewhere. It's worth a few bobs, so I have to go and collect it.
1: Okay.
0: And so I'm going to go off to Tolworth train station in about 40 minutes. So if you want any, you know, meet and greet at Tolworth train station, I'm going to be there in about 40 minutes.
1: Let's do the travel first, shall we?
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1: Messages coming in, Tom, to say. You've got a lovely voice.
0: That's nice.
1: Just one.
0: All trains out from Tolworth have been cancelled. No, I'm joking. Let's actually, I've had too much coffee. In Houndsley, start there, shall we? Hamworth Road is still closed in both directions. That's due to an earlier accident just on the junction of Wellington Road and Nelson Road near Hounslow Heath Park Gardens. It's lovely there, but loads of delays there. Please be careful. And in Malden Rushett, it's slow on Leatherhead Road around Fair Oak Lane, just near the garden centre, due to the roadworks. They've been there for years and years. Motorways now, M4 elevated section is heavy, heading eastbound from Junction 3 for Hayes and Junction 2 for Brentford. And now finally, train tubes and trams, how are they looking? Well, Southwestern Railway lines between Clapham Junction and Barnes will be closed today for maintenance work, so please check before you travel. That's anything for now. That's all for now. Anything I've missed, give me a call here with Jackie on 0208 288 1078.
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1: Thank you, Tom. Coming up in the news with Philip Barr at 6, we find out what's happened in Bristol following a suspicious explosion and hear how a mother from Long Ditton started to recover after her son's untimely death.
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That's a good one for me as I say goodbye and head over to Charlie Kane and the Beatles, an absolute Jackie classic. I'm back with you again tomorrow between 3 and 6 if you're around. It'd be great. Clive's kicking off your morning, bank holiday Monday morning with his breakfast between 7 and 9. Chris Farrell's here between 9 and midday, and Darren Altman between midday and 3. And then I'm here. But it's a full house tonight because Jamie Munn's with you from 9 till midnight right after Charlie Kane. Whatever you're doing, wherever you go, keep it Jackie, won't you? Take us with you. We're going to keep your weekend party going with some great tunes. Charlie's got some good stuff. Great one from James Bay. Got some CeeLo Green coming up. Oh, Simply Red as well. Yeah, great tunes on the way.

0: Thanks for keeping it, Jackie. I'll see you tomorrow afternoon between 3 and 6 right here on Radio Jackie.
1: Southwest London weather with the Ashley Centre Epsom. Great names like Marks and Spencer, Oliver Bonus and Boots. Where shopping feels good.
0: Sunset tonight, 8:28, so looking lovely up until then and staying dry overnight. The low is 8 degrees. Bank holiday Monday, bright with warm sunny spells to begin with. Possible heavy showers in the afternoon, but highs of 18 degrees at 6 o'clock in Walton. It's 19.
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2: Pressure's mounting on the Prime Minister to ban pro-Palestine marches over concerns they put the Jewish community in danger. That's what the Tories want, while Sir Keir Starmer wants to crack down on chants heard at demonstrations.
3: When you hear some of those chants, then clearly there should be tougher action in relation to that. Many people in the Jewish community have said to me, it's the repeat nature, it's the cumulative effect. Now, I accept that, which is why we intend to deal with cumulative effects.
2: Two Jewish men were stabbed in Golders Green in North London on Wednesday. Pro-Palestine campaigners say there isn't a connection between peaceful protests and the recent violence. A drug dealer who fled police during a stop in Hersham has avoided a prison sentence. 26-year-old Dennis Brown from West Molesey was seen driving a white BMW linked to suspected drug dealing. He ran from officers after abandoning the car and was found with cocaine, cannabis, £500 in cash, and messages linked to drug supply. Brown admitted drug dealing, dangerous driving, and failing to stop, and was handed a 2-year prison sentence, suspended for 2 years. A man and a woman have died in what police say was a suspicious explosion at a house in Bristol this morning. Three people, including a child, have been taken to hospital with minor injuries after the blast in the Fenchay area. Detectives aren't treating it as a terror-related incident. Residents have been evacuated from neighbouring homes. Superintendent Matt Ebbs from Avon and Somerset Police had this update.
4: Officers are also carrying out inquiries at another property in Speedwell, which is linked to the man who died. We know this incident will be of great concern to those living in the affected communities, and our neighbourhood policing teams will be carrying out patrols to provide reassurance.
2: Legendary former Manchester United manager Sir Alex Ferguson has been taken to hospital after feeling unwell ahead of this afternoon's game with Liverpool. The 84-year-old's understood to be conscious and has had precautionary checks. Ferguson led United to 13 Premier League titles and 2 Champions League triumphs during his 26 years in charge of the club from 1986 to his retirement in 2013. And finally, the mother of a teenager who died on the Titan submersible disaster in 2023 will release her memoir later this month. Jess Long

0: reports.
1: 48-year-old Shahzada Dawood and 19-year-old Suleiman from Long Ditton were among the five passengers killed when the sub imploded. The privately owned vessel had been attempting a dive to the ruins of the Titanic, which lies around 300 miles off the coast of Newfoundland in Canada. 3 years on, Christine Dawood is sharing her story in her book, 96 Hours. She had been waiting above the surface on the icebreaker, the Polar Prince, for her husband and son to return. The book follows her hopes and fears moment by moment and also details the aftermath of her loss. The remains of the wreckage were discovered on the seabed 4 days later. Christine's memoir is released on May the 12th.
0: That's the latest. I'm Philip Barr.
2: Wandsworth, Feltham and Walton. This is the sound of Southwest London.

About pop music, that is M. And talking music, got some great tunes lined up between now and 9 o'clock. I'm Charlie King, it's Sunday night, it's bank holiday weekend, the sun is shining, surely some mistake. Hope you've had a nice Sunday. Here's CeeLo Green.

It's 107.8 Radio Jackie for a Sunday in the sunshine. And by the way, thanks to Jackie for the last 3 hours. Great stuff. Talking of which, this is great as well. Perfect Skin, Lloyd Cole, and The Commotions. I choose my

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1: So, something wrong, Tom. It's sunny and it's bank holiday.
2: Hello, what's going on?
1: The plans have gone awry.
2: But don't worry, the roads are nice and clear.
1: Good news. Good.
2: So the roads are looking really, really good. There's nothing really to complain about apart from Maldon Rushett. Still slow on the Leatherhead Road around Fair Oak Lane near the Garden Centre. Usual shenanigans going on there near the roadworks area. And that's it. Motorways, if you could call it slow, but the M4, if you really want to be nitpicky, it's slow on the elevator section eastbound from Junction 3 for Hayes and Junction 2 for Brentford. 10-minute delays, 5 to 10-minute delays there. Train, tubes and trams, there's no service on Southwestern Railway lines between Clapham Junction and Barnes. They're closed today for maintenance work, so please check before you travel. That's it. Easy as. Anything we've missed, give us a call here at Jackie on 0208 288 1078.
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0: Soldier Spy and The Night Manager. John le Carré's classic Cold War thriller, The Spy Who Came In From the Cold. 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

Before I give you four words, you give me one word in return that would go in front of those four words, make sense of them if you like. And if you get it right, you'll get yourself on the Sunday Evening Honours Board. We play at 10 to 7.

as one does, found a really interesting video. A guy called Jeff Marshall, who does a lot of transport videos. He had a feature on the Chessington branch, looking at the stations, Maldon, Rushett, Tolworth, two Chessington stations. Also, a line that was never built or completed. Originally, the line was going to go all the way down to Leatherhead with a station at Maldon, Rushett. And he looks at the old embankment, which is near Chalky Lane. Anyway, if you get a chance, interesting bit of travel history.

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1: Now we've got a spring fair. There's stalls, books, games, raffle and cakes. It's on at St Albans Church, Gander Green Lane in Sutton. That's opposite Sutton United Football Ground. It's on Saturday morning from 10:30 until 1. And we've got a live music night. Local band Run for Cover. 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

0: Sunday night on Jackie, Phil Collins, the studio. And coming up in the news at 7, we hear from the long-ditten mother whose teenager died in the Titan submersible and learn why there is mounting pressure on Keir Starmer following the Golders Green attacks.
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Harry Styles on Jackie, and it's time for One Word Fits All. If you haven't played before, I'm going to give you four words. You have to give me one word that would work in front of the four words. The four words tonight are star, mine, fish, and plate. So what would go in front of mine, star, fish, and plate? 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
1: So it should be dry and clear overnight, lows of 8 degrees, and then bank holiday Monday, bright with warm sunny spells. Watch out for possible heavy showers. And a high tomorrow of 18. Right now in Claygate, it is 18 degrees.
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2: Pressure is mounting on the Prime Minister to ban pro-Palestine marches over concerns they put the Jewish community in danger. That's what the Tories want, while Sir Keir Starmer wants to crack down on chants heard at demonstrations.
3: When you hear some of those chants, then clearly there should be tougher action in relation to that. Many people in the Jewish community have said to me, it's the repeat nature, it's the cumulative effect. Now, I accept that, which is why we intend to deal with cumulative effects.
2: Two Jewish men were stabbed in Golders Green in North London on Wednesday. Pro-Palestine campaigners say there isn't a connection between peaceful protests and the recent violence. A drug dealer who fled police during a stop in Hersham has avoided a prison sentence. 26-year-old Dennis Brown from West Molesey was seen driving a white BMW linked to suspected drug dealing. He ran from officers after abandoning the car and was found with cocaine, cannabis, £500 in cash and messages linked to drug supply. Brown admitted drug dealing, dangerous driving and failing to stop and was handed a 2-year prison sentence, suspended for 2 years. A man and a woman have died in what police say was a suspicious explosion at a house in Bristol this morning. Three people, including a child, have been taken to hospital with minor injuries after the blast in the Fenchay area. Detectives aren't treating it as a terror-related incident. Residents have been evacuated from neighbouring homes. Superintendent Matt Ebbs from Avon and Somerset Police had this update.
4: Officers are also carrying out inquiries at another property in Speedwell, which is linked to the man who died. We know this incident will be of great concern to those living in the affected communities, and our neighbourhood policing teams will be carrying out patrols to provide reassurance.
2: Legendary former Manchester United manager Sir Alex Ferguson has been taken to hospital after feeling unwell ahead of this afternoon's game with Liverpool. The 84-year-old's understood to be conscious and has had precautionary checks. Ferguson led United to 13 Premier League titles and 2 Champions League triumphs during his 26 years in charge of the club from 1986 to his retirement in 2013. And finally, the mother of a teenager who died on the Titan submersible disaster in 2023 will release her memoir later this month. Jess Long reports.
5: 48-year-old Shahzada Dawood and 19-year-old Suleiman from Longditton were among the 5 passengers killed when the sub imploded. The privately owned vessel had been attempting a dive to the ruins of the Titanic, which lies around 300 miles off the coast of Newfoundland in Canada. 3 years on, Christine Dawood is sharing her story in her book, 96 Hours. She had been waiting above the surface on the icebreaker, the Polar Prince, for her husband and son to return. The book follows her hopes and fears moment by moment and also details the aftermath of her loss. The remains of the wreckage were discovered on the seabed 4 days later. Christine's memoir

It's 9 minutes after seven, the script, and home is where the hurt is. Good evening, I'm Charlie King with you through till nine tonight. Hope you're having a good Sunday. One more time for the one word fits all. The four words were star, mine, fish, and plate. Looking for that word that would go in front. And I'll give you the answers after a classic from Hot Chocolate on Jackie.

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1: So, Sunday evenings, one word fits all. Well done. I think it's not only the honours board tonight, but we'll be throwing a few medals your way as well. You'll see what I mean in a minute. So, well done. On to the honours board. Henry in Chessington. Anne in Worcester Park. Rob

in Twickenham, John in Chessington, Carl in New Malden, Peter in Carshalton, very good Peter, gave me an alternative answer as well, which works, Andrea in Southampton, Sylvia in Kingston, Steve in Cheam, and Steve in Carshalton. So, well done, one and all, and the answer, of course, is gold, but it could also be silver, gold star, gold mine, gold fish and gold plate, or silver star, silver mine, silver fish and silver plate. Well done, everybody. We'll do it again next week, round about 10 to 7.

0: One of those songs that always sounds better in sunshine. That's lucky. Small Town Boy, that's Bronski Beat on Jackie. Coming round for 21 minutes after seven.
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Motown Memories, Jackson 5. I want you back on Jackie. So it's the 3rd of May today. If it's your birthday, happy birthday. Let's see who you share it with. You share it with Katia Adler, BBC Europe correspondent, who is 54. Patty Boulay, the singer, 72 today. Very funny man, Rob Brydon, actor and comedian, 61. I remember Peter Ducton, TV presenter, is 72. Ben Elton, the author, 67. Mary Hopkin, those were the days, 76. Steve McLaren, football coach, 65. Sandy Torsvig, TV presenter, is 68. And top of the tree, amazing Frankie Valli, is 92 today. Happy birthday to all of them and to you. From all of us at Jackie, we'll play you this tune from The Cure.

Radio Jackie playing the keys. I don't want to cry. So as the mornings get lighter, the birds get louder. And today has been International Dawn Chorus Day. And of course, tomorrow is Star Wars Day. Yep, May the 4th be with you.

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1: Now we've got the Streatham Common Kite Festival. 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Refreshments, homemade cakes, children's activities as well. It's on at Kilmorey Mausoleum, that's on St Margaret's Road in Twickenham, which is opposite the Elsa Tavern. It's on Sunday from 10.

0: Liking That, new music on Jackie Kiefer Sutherland. And that's called Goodbye California. So coming up in the news at 8, a mother from Longditton talks about her son's death on the Titan submersible. And we find out more about the suspicious explosion in Bristol.
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Natalie Imbruglia on Jackie That Is Torn. Big hi to Sam in Tooting. Happy weekend to you, Sam, and also David, wishing us all a happy bank holiday here at Radio Jackie. Thank you, David. Have a good one yourself. And we'll play you this. Sledgehammer and Peter Gabriel.

classic on Jackie. And if you're a football fan, getting to the business end of the season, relegations, promotions, playoffs, championships. One manager, he's called Richie Wellens, manager of Leyton Orient. He gave a damning assessment of his squad following an embarrassing season as he declared that he had wasted 10 months of his career on them. Thing is, Orient stayed up.

0: Southwest London weather with the Ashley Centre Epsom. Great names like Waitrose, Rituals and Next. Where shopping feels good.
1: Should be dry and clear overnight, lows of 8 degrees. Bank Holiday Monday, bright with warm, sunny spells, possible heavy showers later. And right now in Carshalton, it's 16.
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2: Pressure is mounting on the Prime Minister to ban pro-Palestine marches over concerns they put the Jewish community in danger. That's what the Tories want, while Sir Keir Starmer wants to crack down on chants heard at demonstrations.
3: When you hear some of those chants, then clearly there should be tougher action in relation to that. Many people in the Jewish community have said to me, it's the repeat nature, it's the cumulative effect. Now, I accept that, which is why we intend to deal with cumulative effects.
2: Two Jewish men were stabbed in Golders Green in North London on Wednesday. Pro-Palestine campaigners say there isn't a connection between peaceful protests and the recent violence. A drug dealer who fled police during a stop in Hersham has avoided a prison sentence. 26-year-old Dennis Brown from West Molesey was seen driving a white BMW linked to suspected drug dealing. He ran from officers after abandoning the car and was found with cocaine, cannabis, £500 in cash and messages linked to drug supply. Brown admitted drug dealing, dangerous driving and failing to stop and was handed a 2-year prison sentence, suspended for 2 years. A man and a woman have died in what police say was a suspicious explosion at a house in Bristol this morning. 3 people, including a child, have been taken to hospital with minor injuries after the blast in the Fenchay area. Detectives aren't treating it as a terror-related incident. Residents have been evacuated from neighbouring homes. Superintendent Matt Ebbs from Avon and Somerset Police had this update.
4: Officers are also carrying out inquiries at another property in Speedwell, which is linked to the man who died. We know this incident will be of great concern to those living in the affected communities, and our neighbourhood policing teams will be carrying out patrols to provide reassurance.
2: Legendary former Manchester United manager Sir Alex Ferguson has been taken to hospital after feeling unwell ahead of this afternoon's game with Liverpool. The 84-year-old's understood to be conscious and has had precautionary checks. Ferguson led United to 13 Premier League titles and 2 Champions League triumphs during his 26 years in charge of the club from 1986 to his retirement in 2013. And finally, the mother of a teenager who died on the Titan submersible disaster in 2023 will release her memoir later this month. Jess Long reports.
5: 48-year-old Shahzada Dawood and 19-year-old Suleiman from Long Ditton were among the 5 passengers killed when the sub imploded. The privately owned vessel had been attempting a dive to the ruins of the Titanic, which lies around 300 miles off the coast of Newfoundland in Canada. 3 years on, Christine Dawood is sharing her story in her book, 96 Hours. She had been waiting above the surface on the icebreaker, the Polar Prince, for her husband and son to return. The book follows her hopes and fears moment by moment and also details the aftermath of her loss. The remains of the wreckage were discovered on the seabed 4 days later. Christine's memoir is released on May the 12th.
2: That's the latest. I'm Philip Barr. Brilliant.

80s memories on Jackie, Men at Work and Down Under. Good evening, I'm Charlie King with you through till 9. Jamie's along at 9 to take us through till midnight. Bank holiday Monday, of course, tomorrow. A big hi to Pete, Kim and Cam settling down for homemade pizzas tonight. Enjoy.

Oh, there's a radio rarity, Lou Christie. And she sold me magic on Jackie. So this day, 1979, 3rd of May, big moment in history. The Conservative Party under Margaret Thatcher won the general election, replacing Labour in number 10. Happened this day, May the 3rd, 1979.

0: 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That's Fiction Factory. And it feels like heaven. Coming around for 19 minutes after 8.
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That is Maroon 5 on Jackie, One More Night. Mentioned tomorrow is Star Wars Day. May the 4th be with you. And Spence gave us a call telling me there's a new Star Wars movie coming out on at the end of May, apparently. It's called, and I hasten to struggle with the pronunciation, Star Wars, The Mandalorian and Grogu. Is that right? Look forward to that then.

London Radio Jackie, playing the Hughes Corporation. That is Rock the Boat. It's Sunday evening. Jamie's on the way after nine. Take us through to midnight. Of course, tomorrow being bank holiday, some of you will be having a rest. That is for sure. In the meantime, here's Cher.

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0: new music on Jackie. That is Will Brown and Scars and Glory. So coming up in the news at 9, we learn from what the Friends of Richmond Park are doing for Sir David Attenborough's birthday. And we find out why the leader of the Green Party is in hot water following the Golders Green attack.
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I don't know, change your heart, change your manager. Final score in the Premier League tonight. Aston Villa 1, Spurs 2. So that's it from me, Charlie King. Stand by. Jamie is on the way after 9. Enjoy your bank holiday Monday. I'll be back next Sunday from 6. Leave you with Stevie Wonder on Jackie.

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1: So looking at the weather ahead, not a very warm week, but looking quite dry again. So gardeners, not good news if you're looking for rain. As far as tonight goes, should be dry and clear, lows of 8 degrees. And then tomorrow, bank holiday Monday, it's bright with warm, sunny spells, highs tomorrow of 18, but watch out, possible heavy showers in the afternoon. They could happen. Right now in Teddington, it's 17.
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2: The Green Party leader says he was wrong to use social media to criticise the police, but adds they shouldn't be above scrutiny. Zach Polanski retweeted an X post which accused officers of violently kicking a terror suspect in northwest London when he was already incapacitated. Two Jewish men were stabbed in Golders Green on Wednesday. Resident Willem Kometz questioned Mr. Polanski's authority to criticise.
3: Who is Zach Polanski? What operational experience does he have? Has he worked in a terrorist unit? Has he worked as a police officer? Does he understand the rules of engagement, the guidance? What his behaviour is doing, he is potentially undermining the confidence of the police in incredibly difficult circumstances.
2: Ukraine's president thanked the king for what he says were strong words during His Majesty's state visit to America last week. Vladimir Zelensky's met Sir Keir Starmer in Armenia. They're attending a European summit established in 2022 after Russia's invasion of Ukraine to discuss security ties. A 16-year-old girl and a woman aged 20 have died trying to cross the English Channel in a small boat. French officials say a dinghy carrying 82 passengers ran aground on a beach this morning after a reported engine failure. Seven people are in hospital, including a pregnant woman. A teenager has died after he was hit by a falling tree in Stafford. Police say nothing could be done to save the boy in Holmescroft Road shortly after 7:30 last night. People have been asked to avoid the area as a cordon remains in place while the incident's being investigated. Josh De Silva returned to the pitch at the Gretsch Community Stadium for the first time since January 2024. He's playing since he injured his ACL and meniscus in his right knee in training in early February of that year. The 27-year-old played the last 7 minutes of stoppage time, where he received huge applause and cheers for a routine tackle. Manager Keith Andrews said he was very moved by the reception for his number 10.
4: I think it was always at the back of my mind, could we get him onto the pitch? It's obviously a very, very special moment for him, an emotional moment for him. I got quite emotional. And then with the fans afterwards and obviously in the dressing room after the game, again, really, really emotional, special moment for Josh.
2: And finally, Friends of Richmond Park has produced a special edition guide to mark the 100th anniversary of its patron, Sir David Attenborough. The booklet features 70 photos of Sir David, alongside details of key locations of the area he has championed. The charity says Sir David's help has been vital in protecting the ecology of London's largest national nature reserve. A number of events are being planned ahead of Friday, when the beloved broadcaster marks his centenary. That's the latest. I'm Philip Barr.
0: Croydon, Leatherhead and Ashford. This is the sound of Southwest London.

0: It's the sound of Southwest London. Radio Jackie. Ooh,
1: hey, hey. Oh, while we're living in, let me tell ya. And it's a world a man can eat at all. When things are big, that should be small.

So thank you, Chai, for another great show. He returns next week at 6. You know what it is. It's just after 9 on your Sunday evening. Jamie Mum with you until midnight tonight. Hope you've had a good weekend so far. We are Radio Jackie right across southwest London and north Surrey. I suppose I should ask the question, have you missed me? Or maybe don't answer that. Depends what your answer is. 10 minutes past 9. I'm going to need that brain of yours after this.

0: Heading back to the 70s for that one. Of course, you know who it is. Suzi Quattro, She's in Love with You. Got some Eurythmics, U2 and The Killers coming up before 10 o'clock this evening. Right now, time to do this.
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0: All right, your question tonight for musical artists. One song. What is the song that can...

please. So, your four artists are Queen, Stevie Wonder, Earth, Wind and Fire, and the Scorpions. Which one song connects those four artists, please? Queen, Stevie Wonder, Earth, Wind and Fire, and Scorpions. 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

0: from that Rattle and Hum album. Could be favourite U2 song, Angel of Harlem. It's 9:20 Sunday Late Show right here on Radio Jackie. Wherever you are, whatever you're doing, thank you so much for choosing us this evening. When I say I hope you are, I really do mean that. Hope you've had a good week, good weekend, and I've really got my fingers crossed that you are not working tomorrow. That will be the best news for you. Right, Clout up next.
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Nick and Ham's got it right. Chris in Richmond has got it right. Sharon says, After the Love Is Gone. Is that the connection? Great guess, Sharon, but not the correct answer, I'm afraid. 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

Sam in Tooting says, is it Boogie Wonderland that connects those four artists? Good guess, Sam, but it isn't. Queen, Stevie Wonder, Earth, Wind & Fire and Scorpions. Which one song connects those four artists? Queen, Stevie Wonder, Earth, Wind & Fire and Scorpions. One song, please, that connects those four artists. 07906 622 061 or studio@radiojackie.com. 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Time for some Annie

Only Fools and Horses episode where Rodney and Delboy go to a bar to, well, how should we put it, to talk to some ladies. And Rodney thinks that Del is the last miracle on earth. Del politely tells Rodney to shut

0: there are four artists, Queen, Stevie Wonder, Earth, Wind & Fire and Scorpions. One song connects those four artists. Some really good guesses tonight. But your answer is this. Queen. Stevie Wonder.
1: One, two, three.
0: Earth, Wind & Fire.
1: One, two, three. Shake your body down.
0: And Scorpions.
1: One, two, three. Shake your body down.
0: The answer, they've all done a song called You and I. That's right, they've all done a song called You and I.
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0: Hopefully, if you didn't know that answer, you went, ah, yeah, of course, now I know. Well, some of you may have thought, no, I've never heard of that song from each one of those artists. Queen, Stevie Wonder, Earth, Wind & Fire, Scorpions all did a song called You and I. Now, Lyttelton Sailing Club open days. 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And Hanwell Hootie. 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All right, let's get back to the music. Here's some Buggles.
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0: Great song from The Killers. Now in the news at 10, find out why a man from West Mosley was given a 2-year suspended sentence and learn why former Manchester United manager Alex Ferguson has been taken to hospital. We'll come up in the news at the top of the hour with Philip. 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

got some music coming up in the next hour from Kate Bush, Eric Clapton, Rod Stewart in there, Jimmy Cliff as well, Carole King. Make sure you don't go anywhere. News is coming up next with Philip. And to take us there, it's Sam and Dave. Yep, we're looking for that soul man. You know what to do on Sunday night? Turn it up, sing along.

0: Love this from the 60s. All right, just one thing left to do for this hour.
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0: plenty of cloud around at a low of 10. Tomorrow, more cloud with the odd shower. Some sunshine is possible as well. High of 19. Currently in Teddington, it's 14 degrees.
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2: Pressure is mounting on the Prime Minister to ban pro-Palestine marches over concerns they put the Jewish community in danger. That's what the Tories want, while Sir Keir Starmer wants to crack down on chants heard at demonstrations.
3: When you hear some of those chants, then clearly there should be tougher action in relation to that. Many people in the Jewish community have said to me, it's the repeat nature, it's the cumulative effect. Now, I accept that, which is why we intend to deal with cumulative effects.
2: Two Jewish men were stabbed in Golders Green in North London on Wednesday. Pro-Palestine campaigners say there isn't a connection between peaceful protests and the recent violence. A drug dealer who fled police during a stop in Hersham has avoided a prison sentence. 26-year-old Dennis Brown from West Molesey was seen driving a white BMW linked to suspected drug dealing. He ran from officers after abandoning the car and was found with cocaine, cannabis, £500 in cash and messages linked to drug supply. Brown admitted drug dealing, dangerous driving and failing to stop and was handed a 2-year prison sentence, suspended for 2 years. A man and a woman have died in what police say was a suspicious explosion at a house in Bristol this morning. 3 people, including a child, have been taken to hospital with minor injuries after the blast in the Fenche area. Detectives aren't treating it as a terror-related incident. Residents have been evacuated from neighbouring homes. Superintendent Matt Ebbs from Avon and Somerset Police had this update.
4: Officers are also carrying out inquiries at another property in Speedwell, which is linked to the man who died. We know this incident will be of great concern to those living in the affected communities, and our neighbourhood policing teams will be carrying out patrols to provide reassurance.
2: Legendary former Manchester United manager Sir Alex Ferguson has been taken to hospital after feeling unwell ahead of this afternoon's game with Liverpool. The 84-year-old's understood to be conscious and has had precautionary checks. Ferguson led United to 13 Premier League titles and 2 Champions League triumphs during his 26 years in charge of the club from 1986 to his retirement in 2013. And finally, the mother of a teenager who died on the Titan submersible disaster in 2023 will release her memoir later this month. Jess Long reports.
5: 48-year-old Shahzada Dawood and 19-year-old Suleiman from Long Ditton were among the 5 passengers killed when the sub imploded. The privately owned vessel had been attempting a dive to the ruins of the Titanic, which lies around 300 miles off the coast of Newfoundland in Canada. 3 years on, Christine Dawood is sharing her story in her book, 96 Hours. She had been waiting above the surface on the icebreaker, the Polar Prince, for her husband and son to return. The book follows her hopes and fears moment by moment and also details the aftermath of her loss. The remains of the wreckage were discovered on the seabed 4 days later. Christine's memoir is released on May the 12th.
2: That's the latest. I'm Philip Barr.
1: Sutton, Mitcham and Sunbury. This is the

last Sunday had raised £87.5 million for charity so far, £200,000 more than last year, with donations still coming in and being counted. The final total announced in September is expected to break the £90 million mark. To everyone who ran, everyone who contributed, you guys are the best.

Taking you back to 85, of course, became massive again because of Stranger Things. From that Hounds of Love album, Kate Bush. Right, let's get 1990 going. My favourite from Eric Clapton, this one. It's Bad Love. It's 17 minutes past 10. It is the Sunday Late Show. Do you know what? This one could be the best for driving in the car. Turn it right up, won't you?

0: still got some Texas and Jimmy Cliff to play for you before 11 o'clock.
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It's 10:30, Sunday Night Late Show, right here on Radio Jackie. Now, a guitar played by Slash from Guns N' Roses has fetched more than £230,000 at a sale in London. The autographed Gibson instrument was played during the US band's tour in 2016. It's thought to be the most expensive Slash guitar ever sold at auction. $230,000 for guitar. And is it a lot of money? Don't forget, in the next hour, I'm going to need your help. I'm going to give you two songs. One of those songs will finish off the show. It'll be entirely up to you which one of those songs it will be. You'll say on what we play after 11 on Sunday Late Show on Radio Jackie. Good evening.

Now we've given Mick Brown a well-deserved day off tomorrow. He'll be back on Drive on Tuesday, where he'll have chances for you to win Harlequin's big summer kickoff. You'll get more information about this tomorrow, but make sure you tune in to Mick Brown, the Drive Time Tuesday from 4 o'clock on Radio Jackie. We've had the 60s, had the 80s, 90s, some in the 70s as well, but we're taking you right back to 1970, the beginning of that decade. Jimmy Cliff on Wild World on Radio Jackie.

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4: All right, let's get back to music now. Coming up in the news at the top of the hour with Philip, hear how the Friends of Richmond Park are planning on celebrating Sir David Attenborough's birthday, and find out what a Golders Green resident has to say to Zach Balensky following his social media comments.

closed and the exit slip road is partially blocked. That's due to an accident, M3 southbound at Lightwater Bagshot. So if you are on roads, please take it easy. Not what you want for your Sunday evening. But do you know what? I think Lulu is probably going to, you know, she'll say it best for you.

0: Hope the time is flying by for you. Certainly is for us. And if you are stuck on that M3, hope that one helped for you. Bit of Lulu. Taking you back to 1964. Two more songs to go in this hour, and it's your say in what we play in the next hour. I'm going to give you two songs. One of those will finish off the show. Entirely up to you which song that will be. All right, time for some Joe Marmor training.
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All right, one more to go in this hour. And you know what? It is a real catchy pop song. Guilty pleasure coming up. You know the dance routine, of course you do. Five are going to take us to 11 o'clock in the news with Philip right here on Radio Jackie, Sunday evening.

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0: Okay, staying dry this evening. Plenty of cloud around at a low of 10. Tomorrow, more cloud with the odd shower. Maybe some sunshine as well in the afternoon. Possible high of 19 degrees. Currently in Kew, it is 12.
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2: The Green Party leader says he was wrong to use social media to criticise the police, but adds they shouldn't be above scrutiny. Zach Polanski retweeted an X post which accused officers of violently kicking a terror suspect in northwest London when he was already incapacitated. Two Jewish men were stabbed in Golders Green on Wednesday. Resident Willem Kometz questioned Mr. Polanski's authority to criticise.
3: Who is Zach Polanski? What operational experience does he have? Has he worked in a terrorist unit? Has he worked as a police officer? Does he understand the rules of engagement, the guidance? What his behaviour is doing, he is potentially undermining the confidence of the police in incredibly difficult circumstances.
2: Ukraine's president thanked the king for what he says were strong words during His Majesty's state visit to America last week. Vladimir Zelensky's met Sir Keir Starmer in Armenia. They're attending a European summit established in 2022 after Russia's invasion of Ukraine to discuss security ties. A 16-year-old girl and a woman aged 20 have died trying to cross the English Channel in a small boat. French officials say a dinghy carrying 82 passengers ran aground on a beach this morning after a reported engine failure. Seven people are in hospital, including a pregnant woman. A teenager has died after he was hit by a falling tree in Stafford. Police say nothing could be done to save the boy in Holmescroft Road shortly after 7:30 last night. People have been asked to avoid the area as a cordon remains in place while the incident's being investigated. Josh De Silva returned to the pitch at the Gretsch Community Stadium for the first time since January 2024. He's playing since he injured his ACL and meniscus in his right knee in training in early February of that year. The 27-year-old played the last 7 minutes of stoppage time, where he received huge applause and cheers for a routine tackle. Manager Keith Andrews said he was very moved by the reception for his number 10.
4: I think it was always at the back of my mind, could we get him onto the pitch? It's obviously a very, very special moment for him, an emotional moment for him. I got quite emotional. And then with the fans afterwards, and obviously

0: in the dressing room after the game. Again, really, really emotional, special moment for Josh.
1: And finally, Friends of Richmond Park has produced a special edition guide to mark the 100th anniversary of its patron, Sir David Attenborough. The booklet features 70 photos of Sir David, alongside details of key locations of the area he has championed. The charity says Sir David's help has been vital in protecting the ecology of London's largest national nature reserve. A number of events are being planned ahead of Friday, when the beloved broadcaster marks his centenary. That's the latest. I'm Philip Barr.
2: Hounslow, Esher and Morden. This is the sound of Southwest London.
3: Thank you, Philip. We'll see you at midnight. All right, let's get back to the music. Starting this hour off, the final hour for us, it's the Rolling Stones. And a classic from 1972, Tumbling Dice on Radio Jackie.

0: do like this one, brand new from Jessica Sweetman. It's called Stay Wild. Hope you enjoyed it too. 12 minutes past 11, Sunday Late Show Radio. Jackie, are you ready for your two songs, your say and what we play?
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0: All right, here you go. Would you like to hear Eels, Mr. E's Beautiful Blue Eyes, or Starbuck Moonlight Feels Right? 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Eels, Mr. E's Beautiful Blues, or Starbuck Moonlight Feels Right is entirely up to you. Get voting now. And you ready for some Naked Gun? Of course you are. Oh, Leslie Nielsen.

0: Back to the 60s again. We had Lulu earlier, now Mary Wells. And my guy, 11:22, Sunday Late Show. Ready, Jackie?
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0: saying hi to Mike and Lisa. Mike, hopefully the toothache will get better very, very soon. Also to Thomas, who's listening in America. Hello to you too, 1127.
1: It's the sound of Southwest London.

update on that M3. Three lanes are now closed and the exit slip road is partially blocked. That's due to an accident on the M3 southbound at Lightwater Bagshot. So if you are out about on the roads, please take it easy. Right, 11:30, it's time for the Trogs. And of course, love is all around. I feel

guess we'll say in what we play. Entirely up to you which song we're going to finish the show off with tonight. Eels, Mr. E's Beautiful Blues, or Starbuck Moonlight Feels Right. 07906 622061, or studio at radiojackie.com. 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You're saying what we play on Radio Jackie. All right, time for Beyonce.

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1: 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It's your saying what we play tonight. Eels, Mr. E's Beautiful Blues, or Starbuck Moonlight Feels Right. One of those songs will finish off the show. 07906 622 061, or studio@radiojackie.com. 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

0: Philip's got your news coming up at the top of the hour, and in that news at midnight, find out how a man from Molesey ended up with a 2-year suspended sentence and learn why there is pressure to ban pro-Palestinian marches. All of the news in about 12 minutes.
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Left to vote, Eels, Mr. E's Beautiful Blues, or Starbuck Moonlight Feels Right. One of those will finish the show tonight. 07906 622061, studio at radiojackie.com. You're saying what we play, Eels, Mr. E's Beautiful Blues, or Starbuck Moonlight Feels Right. Entirely up to you. You've got about 3 minutes left to vote. Who's it going to be?

0: stop your voting. We have our winner. And that winner is...
1: That's right.
0: Ills wins out tonight. Thank you.

0: Thank you so much for your company. That's it from me. Clive has your bank holiday breakfast tomorrow from 7. Chris Fowles here at 9. Darren at 12. Jackie's at 3. Danny at 6. And Chris for your late show from 9. Your next 24 hours sorted right here on Radio Jackie. Eels, Mr. E's Beautiful Blues winning tonight. I'll see you in a couple of weeks' time. Just one more thing left for me to do.
1: Southwest London weather with the Ashley Centre Epsom. Great names like Marks and Spencer, Oliver Bonus and Boots. Where shopping feels good.
0: Staying dry this evening, plenty of cloud around and a low of 10. Tomorrow, more cloud, odd shower, some sunshine and a high of 19. Currently in Richmond, it is 11 degrees.
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2: Pressure is mounting on the Prime Minister to ban pro-Palestine marches over concerns they put the Jewish community in danger. That's what the Tories want.

0: front, while Sir Keir Starmer wants to crack down on chants heard at demonstrations.
1: When you hear some of those chants, then clearly there should be tougher action in relation to that. Many people in the Jewish community have said to me, it's the repeat nature, it's the cumulative effect. Now, I accept that, which is why we intend to deal with cumulative effects.
0: Two Jewish men were stabbed in Golders Green in North London on Wednesday. Pro-Palestine campaigners say there isn't a connection between peaceful protests and the recent violence. A drug dealer who fled police during a stop in Hersham has avoided a prison sentence. 26-year-old Dennis Brown from West Molesey was seen driving a white BMW linked to suspected drug dealing. He ran from officers after abandoning the car and was found with cocaine, cannabis, £500 in cash, and messages linked to drug supply. Brown admitted drug dealing, dangerous driving, and failing to stop, and was handed a 2-year prison sentence, suspended for 2 years. A man and a woman have died in what police say was a suspicious explosion at a house in Bristol this morning. Three people, including a child, have been taken to hospital with minor injuries after the blast in the Fenchay area. Detectives aren't treating it as a terror-related incident. Residents have been evacuated from neighbouring homes. Superintendent Matt Ebbs from Avon and Somerset Police had this update.
2: Officers are also carrying out inquiries at another property in Speedwell, which is linked to the man who died. We know this incident will be of great concern to those living in the affected communities, and our neighbourhood policing teams will be carrying out patrols to provide reassurance.
0: Legendary former Manchester United manager Sir Alex Ferguson has been taken to hospital after feeling unwell ahead of this afternoon's game with Liverpool. The 84-year-old's understood to be conscious and has had precautionary checks. Ferguson led United to 13 Premier League titles and 2 Champions League triumphs during his 26 years in charge of the club from 1986 to his retirement in 2013. And finally, the mother of a teenager who died on the Titan submersible disaster in 2023 will release her memoir later this month. Jess Long reports.
3: 48-year-old Shahzada Dawood and 19-year-old Suleiman from Long Ditton were among the 5 passengers killed when the sub imploded. The privately owned vessel had been attempting a dive to the ruins of the Titanic, which lies around 300 miles off the coast of Newfoundland in Canada. 3 years on, Christine Dawood is sharing her story in her book, 96 Hours. She had been waiting above the surface on the icebreaker, the Polar Prince, for her husband and son to return. The book follows her hopes and fears moment by moment and also details the aftermath of her loss. The remains of the wreckage were discovered on the seabed 4 days later. Christine's memoir is released on May the 12th.
0: That's the latest. I'm Philip Barr.
4: Twickenham, Weybridge and Cheam. 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
1: The Green Party leader says he was wrong to use social media to criticise the police, but adds they shouldn't be above scrutiny. Zach Polanski retweeted an X post which accused officers of violently kicking a terror suspect in northwest London when he was already incapacitated. Two Jewish men were stabbed in Golders Green on Wednesday. Resident Willem Kometz questioned Mr. Polanski's authority to criticise.
2: Who is Zach Polanski? What operational experience does he have? Has he worked in a terrorist unit? Has he worked as a police officer? Does he understand the rules of engagement, the guidance? What his behaviour is doing, he is potentially undermining the confidence of the police in incredibly difficult circumstances.
1: Ukraine's